106.7 KMX. I welcome you to the most unremarkable day of the week, Tuesday. It really is. Monday's at least the beginning of the week. Wednesday is hump day. Thursday, it's almost Friday. Friday, it's the weekend. Tuesday's got nothing but tacos. We're going to make it fun. All right. Welcome to the Cannon Show. 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

0: 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What do you think America's favorite pizza chain is? Once again, it's Pizza Hut. Number two, Domino's. Number three, Papa John's. Papa John's used to be legit, and then he got weird, and so did the pizza.
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0: the hits for the Wiregrass, 106.7 KMX. What are you doing right now?
1: I'm actually holding my 19-month-old nephew. He's sound asleep on me.
0: 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I'll try to keep it down, although it goes against every single part of my DNA.
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It's Cannon with a K. The Cannon Show is live right now. It's your time to get in here and drop your truth bombs. What is that unsolicited dose of truth that someone in the universe needs to hear today? 877-801-SHOW, the digits. We're standing by live. That's coming up.

1067 KMX. What would you do if you could freeze time? It's amazing how honest people are. They asked a bunch of people what they would do if they could freeze time. The answer will not surprise you. We'll talk about it next.

0: 1067 KMX. So they asked a bunch of people what they would do if they could freeze time. And 86% of them said they would do something illegal. That's amazing. You could go back and save someone's life or change the course of history, but no, I think I'd rather rob a liquor store.
1: 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Plus, we've got our hands on some pretty cool digital marketing with Data Street Marketing. We're on the lookout for someone who's got a knack for marketing, someone who loves to mix and match strategies to find just the right blend that gets people talking and buying. If you're the kind of person who gets excited about creating campaigns that really hit the mark and working with businesses to help them shine, we should talk. 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This isn't just any marketing gig. 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

housewife to a sneaky link. Got you running around in all type of Benz's and Rolls. Girl, you used to ride in the rinky dink. I'm the one put you in that Leontay. Fashion over model, I put you on the runway. You was rocking Coach bags, got you Sinead. Side

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1: Do you know that 96% of people in the United States have a bottle of ketchup in their house? 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
1: I've got a girl on the phone whose boyfriend is doing something constantly to make her not want to get naked with him. You'll hear about it next. 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

0: the hits for the Wiregrass, 106.7 KMX. It's time for today's truth bomb. Sophia, go for it.
1: Okay, so my truth bomb is for my boyfriend, Carl, and I'm saying his name so he knows it's him. I want him to know.
0: Well, you want to know which boyfriend?
1: Exactly. I have to clarify all my boyfriends. This is particularly Carl we're talking about. And my truth bomb is he needs to stop farting in front of me. It isn't cute. If I'm trying to be getting down and dirty with him, I do not want to be smelling that shit. Okay, so he needs to take that outside of the sexy area and do it in front of his friends and not in front of me because he thinks it's funny. And I'm like, my guy, I'm going to go visit my other boyfriend.
0: What's it like to get intimate with a guy named Carl anyway? Just screaming that name sounds weird.
1: Yeah, I don't call him Carl. You just like that.

AMX. Hour three of the Cannon Show is on. It's Cannon with a K. We are live at 877-801-SHOW. That's 877-801-7469. Ryan Tedder from One Republic's chilling next. And then for the rest of the week, BB Rex is stopping by on the Cannon Show. Welcome in.

0: the hits for the Wiregrass. 106.7 KMX. Ryan Tedder's chilling. One Republic's got some live dates coming up, right?
1: Yeah, we do. We're playing two nights at the Hollywood Bowl. Those are selling out fast. You want to come to LA in September, come on out. We're doing two nights at the Hollywood Bowl. And then we had an entire U.S. arena tour on... All the dates were already held, September, October.
0: And then you canceled them, and I heard about this, and it's the most amazing reason ever. We'll get to it next.

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0: 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Ryan Tedder, tell everyone why you canceled your One Republic tour.
1: If I'm being honest, we looked at the calendar and as a whole, as a band, and we were like, guys, if we do this tour, we will have been gone 7 months, 8 months out of the calendar year. And we have families. And this is like, you know, this is why you burn it at both ends. And I was like, you know, I kind of want to stay married.
0: I don't blame you for all the reasons.

0: MX. Ryan Tedder, before we go, what is one thing you want everyone to know about One Republic that you think that they maybe don't understand?
1: I've always felt underdog like crazy, just the underdog story. Like, we never had any in the history of this band. Every single song that is connected or album or tour that has done well, we have had to claw, scratch, kick, climb up that mountain.
0: People think it looks easy because

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Can you hear me? 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

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It's Cannon. The Cannon Show is live. I want to thank Ryan Tedder from One Republic for hanging out. Absolutely amazing. If you missed any part of it, you can check out clips on my IG at Cannon Show, or of course over on YouTube.

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0: shouting out, man?
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0: And nobody else, right? 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
1: Nobody else.
0: Because nobody else matters but her, man.
1: Yeah, right.

0: all the hits for the Wiregrass. 106.7 KMX. All right, you're shouting out your sister. What's her name?
1: Kedra.
0: Kedra, explain that name.
1: Mom said she'd heard of Kendra, Deidre, Petra. She didn't like Theodora as the feminine form. My dad's Theodore. We call him Ted, but she didn't want to do Theodora and have it shortened to Dora. So she said, why not Kedra?
0: That was way more complicated than I thought it would be.
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0: 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Who are you shouting out on this fine day?
1: I'll say hi to Patrick.
0: And what is Patrick up to?
1: He's just hanging out with the dog right now.
0: And he's in heaven. We love hanging out with our dogs.
1: Yeah, exactly.
0: What's the dog's name? Yeah. We'll give the dog a shout out too.
1: Her name is Finn.
0: Patrick and Finn. What's good?

0: 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Two special birthdays coming up Thursday. Shout them out.
1: Oh, Jesus. Okay. My son, he turned 3. I am turning 25 myself.
0: That's amazing. Happy birthday to both of you.

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1: 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A great day to everyone except for the guy that was in line in front of me at the grocery store earlier that had hair growing out of his ears. I mean, like, way out. And, like, I cannot get that image out of my head. That was reckless.

AMX. 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That's 877-801-7469. Coming up at the end of the hour, we spread some love with our request of love and devotion. Who do you love, and who are you devoted to? Let us know on the Cannon Show. Welcome in.

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So Ryan Tedder from One Republic has been an amazing guest. Tomorrow, BB Rexha takes over. She has the number one dance song in the world with Faithless. It's called New Religion. If you've got any questions for BB, shoot me a DM at Cannon Show.

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4: KMX weather.
5: A few clouds will move in tonight with a low eventually dropping down to 70. Then after some early sunshine on Wednesday, scattered afternoon thunderstorms will be possible with a high near 90 and still a slight chance for a shower thunderstorm through Wednesday evening with an overnight low falling to around 70 degrees. Looking ahead to Thursday, there will be some early fog, then an occasional afternoon thunderstorm with a high to 91 degrees. Plenty of sun Friday with a high of 91. Then a few isolated showers and thunderstorms this weekend with highs near 90. I'm meteorologist Jeff Marr from the Weather Channel for all the hits.

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4: KMX weather. A few clouds will move in tonight with a low eventually dropping down to 70. Then after some early sunshine on Wednesday, scattered afternoon thunderstorms will be possible with a high near 90 and still a slight chance for a shower thunderstorm through Wednesday evening with an overnight low falling to around 70 degrees. Looking ahead to Thursday, there will be some early fog, then an occasional afternoon thunderstorm with a high to 91 degrees. Plenty of sun Friday with a high of 91. Then a few isolated showers and thunderstorms this weekend with highs near 90. I'm meteorologist Jeff Marr from the Weather Channel for all the hits.

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2: Put it on that beat, ho. 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

0: Are you a ranch or blue cheese girl?
1: Well, now neither. But back in the day, I used to mix them together when I liked
2: them
1: together.
2: That's crazy talk.
1: Because, sometimes you go to restaurants and they bring you both. They bring you, both options. So I would just mix them together. And listen, I like cream. 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
3: 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She'd mix them together. Either way, both of those dressing cups ended up empty.
1: I just pour it over my arm and lick my arm. It was crazy.
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6: KMX Weather.
7: A few clouds will move in tonight with a low eventually dropping down to 70. Then after some early sunshine on Wednesday, scattered afternoon thunderstorms will be possible with a high near 90 and still a slight chance for a shower thunderstorm through Wednesday evening with an overnight low falling to around 70 degrees. Looking ahead to Thursday, there will be some early fog, then an occasional afternoon thunderstorm.

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2: KMX weather.
3: A few clouds will move in tonight with a low eventually dropping down to 70. Then after some early sunshine on Wednesday, scattered afternoon thunderstorms will be possible with a high near 90 and still a slight chance for a shower thunderstorm through Wednesday evening with an overnight low falling to around 70 degrees. Looking ahead to Thursday, there will be some early fog, then an occasional afternoon thunderstorm with a high to 91 degrees. Plenty of sun Friday with a high of 91. Then a few isolated showers and thunderstorms this weekend with highs near 90. I'm meteorologist Jeff Marr from the Weather Channel for all the hits 106.

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My name is Cannon. I'm your new friend at night here on 106.7 KMX. I am a super ADHD Leo, and I just try not to embarrass myself in front of the celebrity guests we have on the show. 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

0: it all went black. 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
2: A few clouds will move in tonight with a low eventually dropping down to 70. Then after some early sunshine on Wednesday, scattered afternoon thunderstorms will be possible with a high near 90 and still a slight chance for a shower thunderstorm through Wednesday evening with an overnight low falling to around 70 degrees. Looking ahead to Thursday, there will be some early fog, then an occasional afternoon thunderstorm with a high to 91 degrees. Plenty of sun Friday with a high of 91. Then a few isolated showers and thunderstorms this weekend with highs near 90. I'm meteorologist Jeff Marr from the Weather Channel for all the hits.

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0: 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You're listening to the Anna and Raven Show. Did you go to a themed camp when you were a kid? If you did, I am so incredibly jealous.
1: Yeah, it sounds awesome, right?
0: Yes. This is like that frantic time of year when parents are refinancing their homes so they can have the money to sign up their kids for summer camp.
1: It's quite an expenditure, right?
0: Not only is it expensive, but like if you don't do it now or even before now, the camps get filled up.
1: Right. Then you end up at the crappy camp.
0: Yeah. The camp that none of the kids want to go to, that they just cry every day.
1: The one that has like a Netflix special, like, you know, 10 years later.
0: But I'm looking at this list of all the camps that are available right now, and I'm like, man, kids got it so much cooler than when we were growing up.
1: It's amazing.
0: It's coming up next.

0: 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It's Hannah and Raven.
1: Is it normal to be jealous of your kids? Raven.
2: It's kind
1: of
2: wild, right?
1: Yeah, it's summer camp time. And if you're a parent, you know that you have to refinance your home right now to be able to afford it. And hurry up and do it because they all sell out and then you're out of luck.
2: It's unbelievably expensive. It really is eye-opening to tell you the truth. I never really went to camp when I was little because it was expensive. Mm-hmm. You know, like I had friends that went to camp and I'd be like, oh, they rich.
1: But I remember growing up, like I wasn't allowed to go to camp. My grandparents lived with me. Mm-hmm. So my grandparents would just watch me watch TV. That was summer camp.
2: That was summer vacation, yes. Right? Your parents were like, oh no, Anna's got plenty of activities. Archery doesn't need it.
1: Right.
2: Trampoline training for gymnastics? Nope, not necessary.
1: I had to go see a nutritionist when I was 10 years old because my cholesterol was over 250. They couldn't figure out why. All I did was sit on the couch and watch TV.
2: I take it back. I did go to overnight camp 1 year, okay? Mm-hmm. But it was at like the YMCA instead of like a summer camp. So like you slept in the gymnasium. It wasn't like there was a tent. There was no survival skills unless you count, like, you know, making it through the locker room with the other people that you were in camp with.
1: So I try to, like, look online to think, like, oh, all right, what are some cool ideas for my girls, right? Yeah. They offer, with no exaggeration, robot camp, kung fu camp.
2: Oh, my gosh.
1: Caribbean sailing camp.
2: What?
1: Where you go to the Caribbean and learn how to sail.
2: No. Don't send her to that one. That one's on Netflix right now. That's not a good thing. Oh. That's one of those wilderness camps.
1: Okay.
2: Don't do that.
1: Art camp. Like, all these things are so cool.
2: It sounded like something you wanted to sign up for, and then you're an indentured servant, like on a yacht. No, you don't want to do that.
1: Do you know there's 3 different themed Taylor Swift camps happening in my town this summer?
2: Oh, my gosh.
1: The dance school has one. The gymnastics school has one. There's like 3 different ones.
2: It's kind
1: crazy.
2: Of a brilliant idea, right?
1: Yes.
2: It's a good hook, right? You're like, no. Instead of regular dance camp, you're going to Taylor Swift dance camp. And the kid's like, wait a minute, what?
1: And I remember as a kid, even like I'm jealous of the kids now, but when I was young, I was like, no, I'd much rather my grandmother make me pasta and I sit on the couch and watch Smurfs all day. Because I remember my cousin got to go to camp.
2: Yeah.
1: And all they did was sit outside in the sweltering sun.
2: Yes.
1: That's all camp was when we were young, right?
2: I've talked to friends with good experiences and bad experiences, yeah.
1: So what was the camp that you went to? Did you go to a cool one and what happened there? 1-800-330-9999. Diana.
3: It's not around anymore, but I went to a really cool music summer camp.
2: But what did you do there? Like, was it like all different people playing different instruments, or was it like tuba? We're going to tuba camp.
1: Well, somebody says music camp, I immediately think band camp in American Pie, right?
2: I think hippies.
3: I knew you were going to go there. So there was an instrument part of the camp, but I was there for the voice.

0: part of the camp.
1: Oh, it was like singers and musicians. So you could like, you know, start Led Zeppelin while you were there.
0: Yeah, and then at the end of the summer, we all got together and we put on one really big show with singing and all the musicians and stuff. And it was really cool. I enjoyed it quite a bit.
1: But the camp is no longer in session anymore. Is that because somebody got caught making out?
0: No, it's because they lost their funding, sadly.
1: Oh, that's terrible.
2: I mean, that's awful.
1: I mean, what's going on with the parents? Get to work, people. You want your kids to be artists, don't you?
2: I feel like every big movie, like Disney's Camp Rock and all, they all have to do with just singing at camp.
1: Yeah.
2: There's got to be a million other camps like that.
1: Okay. Well, so you're saying there was no room for this one then, I guess?
2: This one couldn't make it.
1: I mean, budget cuts. Come on. Come on.
2: Maybe you guys weren't that good. I don't know.
1: Maybe they were embezzling at the top. Who knows at this camp? I don't know. I've been watching a lot of stuff on Netflix.
0: Know.
1: These camps have a lot of scandals.
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All the hits. Is there ever a right time to turn down a promotion? You're going to get the whole story. Then you'll be the judge. Couples Court. It's next.

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1: What couple?
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0: Brad and Lynn. Brad, what's going on? Let's start with you.
6: Hey, so yeah, my girlfriend Lynn, she currently works at a gym, and she has the opportunity to get a huge promotion to manager. I mean, I couldn't be more excited for her, and I want her to take the opportunity and grow with the gym. We both actually are members at the gym, and that is a part of our life, is working out together.
0: Lynn, why wouldn't you want this job?
7: I would be working the night shift every night, so that would be like 3 to 10, and I just really like the hours I have now. I work 9 to 3. You know, we get to see each other. It's not as much responsibility and as much work. And if I do take this, you know, I'm going to have a lot more responsibility and work. And I just kind of

0: like where I am right now.
1: Right, but you'd also get more money and you would grow.
2: Right.
1: I mean, that's not always important to everybody. So is that important to you?
0: I mean, I really like my lifestyle, and I like working from 3 p.m. to 10 p.m. every night. Like, I love my evenings. I love coming home, making dinner, you know, doing a little workout at home and then watching TV. Like, I just love my little routine, and I feel like if I take this job and I work those hours, I'm not going to have that anymore, and I'm going to miss out on so much. Like, I won't be able to go out to dinner with friends or really do anything.
2: It's tricky, right? There's parts of me that are screaming from the inside, Anna, that she's nuts. She has to take this opportunity. She has to go for it, right? Mm-hmm. I mean, for multiple reasons. On the other hand, you know, maybe I'm crazy. You're comfortable. So why add things onto that list, right? Why be on that path? Not everybody has to have a driving ambition to be in charge or to be the head or I don't know. Maybe I'm nuts.
1: It's a tough one. You know, we could see what the audience has to say, because they may agree with you, Brad, that, Lynn, you're at probably a point in your career where growing makes sense. And if you like where you are and you want to continue to grow there, this is really not a good time to say no. It doesn't have to be forever, but you should certainly do it for some time to show that you're a team player. But they may see your side, too. If you just don't want to do it, you just don't want to do it. And if you want to settle where you are because that's what makes you happy and you like your life the way it is, then who is Brad, you know, even as a boyfriend, to tell you what to do?
2: 1-800-330-9999. Whose side are you on? It's the Couples Court with Anna and Raven.
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0: 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Brad and Lynn have been dating for a while. They live with each other. Everything is great. Now, Lynn is a fitness instructor, and she loves the gym she works at, and she's just been offered a promotion. Now, here's the problem. The promotion would change her hours from working days to working nights. So she'd be working from 3 to 10. And she's not too happy about that and wants to turn it down.
1: Yeah, but Brad has a problem figuring out how is it she can just, you know, turn her cheek to a management position, right? An offer of more money, an offer of more opportunity. And who knows what comes after that. He thinks that she should take the job.
0: What do you think? Couples Court, whose side are you on?
2: I'm on his side. One, she's going to have the summer days off. Two, she could always leave that job with the experience and get a better job somewhere else at night.
1: You know, that's true. Hadn't even thought about that, right? No matter where you are, warmer weather is on the way. Most people like to get out during the summer. Like, I mean, she might find a whole new schedule that she loves.
0: Whose side are you on? 1-800-330-9999. Couples Court. Sabrina.

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1: Lynn has just been offered a promotion at her job. She works in the gym. It's a managerial role. The problem is, is that her hours are going to change. So she'll be working 3 to 10, and she doesn't want to work nights, even though it's more money, more responsibility.
2: Yeah, Brad, her boyfriend, doesn't see how she can pass it.

0: shop. Listen, they both love the lifestyle. They both work out at the gym. She's been working there a long time. She is happy. It's an opportunity. How do you turn it away? It could mean more money. Could mean a different opportunity in the future. How do you say no?
1: What do you think? 1-800-330-9999. Couples Court, whose side are you on?
2: I'm on her side because I worked overnights. I worked in the middle of the day. I was in the newspaper business for over 20 years. And that shift doesn't give you a day or a night. You're waiting around all day to go to work. And then at 10 o'clock at night, you come home, you're wired, and you can't go to sleep. Mm. So that's a terrible, it really affects your life. I got out of the business so I could raise my son and be with him during the day. So I don't think that those hours really allows you out.
1: And on Raven, whose side are you on?
3: I'm on hers. I completely agree with her. I understand. I used to work retail, and those shifts will kill you. I'm now a receptionist and I love it, and I have day shifts and I get to be home and make dinner and spend time with family.
0: No, if you're miserable, there's no accounting for the fact that it wears on you, mm-hmm. right? So if you hate your schedule, you hate your time, but I mean, she already loves the job. She knows that. It just, here's my thing. There's always somebody to pay, right? So when I think about leaving money on the table, I think to myself, is there going to be a day that I'm going to regret that I'm going to need that money?
1: It would bother me not to progress forward. Like, I can't imagine not being offered something like that and then just saying no.
0: Knowing the type of person you are, I completely understand.
1: And on Raven, whose side are you on?
4: I'm on her side. I mean, don't force her to do something she doesn't want to do.
5: The verdict is in. Jury foreman, what are the results?
1: Lynn, our audience agreed with you. At the end of the day, it is your job, it's your career, and you have to make your own decisions. Brad, you can't force her to go and take a position that she doesn't want to take.
6: Yeah, thank you. I mean, thank you, audience.
7: I'm not trying to force her to do anything. I just believe that an opportunity presented itself, and I think you should jump at the opportunities in this life, you know? Eventually, she can work on the hours. Maybe she won't have to work nights. I just think it's such a good opportunity that just to turn it down because you're worried about, like, not going out to dinner.
1: Your point was taken. Brad, yeah. I think now you need to listen because everybody heard what you had to say. You agreed, but ultimately the votes were not with you.
7: I hear you, and I get it. It's her choice. It's just...
1: Well, Lynn, you have to be happy that the audience agreed with you.
6: Oh, yeah, totally. I mean, I feel much better about my decision. So I was like, am I crazy? But with that, I can feel confident that, yes, I'm making the best choice to me. I'm listening to my intuition and what I think will be best for me.
1: If you have a problem, too, send an email. Couplescourt@annaandraven.com.

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1: It's the worst, though, when you open up your luggage, you get home, you're unpacking, you're like, wait a minute, where is the... And you realize that you left something back at the hotel. Because then you frantically call, and you know, and you have to go through 700 different people, yep. And nobody knows, and nobody makes any promises, and then, you know, it's like 50-50 whether you're actually going to get it back.
0: And it takes like 10 days, and you're like, wait a minute, somebody cleaned the room yesterday.
1: Go to the room.
0: Yeah.
1: Go look in the room.
0: Right.
1: Yeah. I left something on vacation. I left it in the hotel room. Now, whether or not I'm going to get it back, I don't know. It's coming up next.

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1: I left my brand new beautiful blazer hanging in the closet at the hotel.
2: I mean, who brings a blazer on a vacation anyways?
1: They're very casual and everybody's wearing them now. I know you're not really into fashion, but like blazers are all over the place.
2: Okay.
1: They're like the new, like you go to a restaurant, it's cold, you put on your blazer.
2: Is this because you hung it on a hanger?
1: Yep.
2: Because so you don't hang, so now we know that you're the type of person that doesn't hang anything else when you go on vacation.
1: Nope. Okay. I live out of a luggage usually. Like, I never unpack. My husband unpacks everything. I don't. The only thing I hang is a blazer or a jacket, and that's why I left it there, and I've called them, and they don't seem to know what happened to it, and I'm pretty sure somebody's wearing it right now.
2: That is terrible.
1: Yeah. Did you ever leave something anywhere?
2: Not recently, but I was in Jamaica, and I had brought my laptop, and I didn't want to, but I had to that week just for whatever reason, and I didn't realize that I had left it in the hotel room until I was at the airport. And do you know that they were so nice? Like, they escorted me right out, put me right in a cab. I was able to get it. They had it for me at the front desk, and I was able to still make my flight.
1: Really?
2: Yes.
1: That's so nice.
2: It worked out fantastic. So maybe right now somebody's ushering your blazer to the front of the line, and something great is going to happen like that.
1: I like when they take my phone number, and they're like, we'll get back to you. I'm like, you're never getting back to me. I'm never seeing that blazer
2: You're that
1: again.
2: Jerk that people are talking about in the break room.
1: Yeah. Hi, it's Anna and Raven. Did you ever leave something at the hotel room?
3: Okay, so my daughter has this little duck that it's really not even a duck anymore. It used to be a duck. She's chewed it to, like, beyond recognition. It's just like a sort of saliva caked rag now. She left it at the hotel and it's freaking out. I went back, it's gone. Somebody took it. It's like it's a disgusting, you know, like it's not even recognizable as a toy anymore. It's just like blows my mind that someone would have taken that.
2: I mean, they didn't take that, man. They vacuumed that up or put it in the trash. No, they didn't take that.
1: They threw it away.
2: Yeah. I mean, unless they had their dog with them while they were cleaning the rooms.
3: That's messed up too, because it's clearly some kid's toy, you know, like it's been well loved.
1: You know, I saw that there was a national, hold on, let me just Google it, National Registry for Lost Toys. I remember that there was at one point, somebody had created a website where if you find a lost toy, you can, like, take a picture of it and you upload it and where you found it and that you could check there. I don't know if it's still around. I got to do a little bit more research when I have time.
2: And let me just put out a disclaimer there that we're not vetting any of the people that may have registered their toys on here, because that sounds like a trap to me.
1: Oh, look, Canada has it. The teddy bear hotline.
2: Oh, good. Canada is so much nicer than us.
1: Right. Anna and Raven, what'd you leave at a hotel and did you ever get it back?
4: Man, one time I left my $400 prescription sunglasses and I knew that they won the case and I knew where they were. And of course, nobody can find it. None of the staff can find it.
1: Mm.
4: But they're prescription. So, like, what are you going to do? Like, whoever puts them on is going to be looking at things funny anyway.
2: Right. But they don't care. Because like, that person that works at the hotel is like, I'm a selfie.
1: I'm like, wait, does this say Gucci on the side? Because you'll never, ever get these back. People will rather not be able to see the road in front of them and have Gucci sunglasses on than just be able to.

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2: Wiregrass Daily News, this is Charlotte Fletcher with today's headlines. Houston County voters have strongly selected Kendall Glover as the county's next coroner following Tuesday's election results. Commission District 1, Republican Jeffrey Williams will face Democrat nominee Letitia Daniels-Jackson in the general election. Meanwhile, runoff elections set for June 16th, where Tracy Adams and Chris Love will compete for the District 2 commissioner seat. In District 3, Ashley Enfinger secured the win, while Commission Chairman Brandon Shoup and Revenue Commissioner Greg Holland both held on to their seats. And in Alabama's governor's race, Tommy Tuberville and Doug Jones are once again headed for a November showdown. And in Dothan, Deputy Fire Chief Chris Etheridge is preparing to retire after 35 years of service with the Dothan Fire Department. Etheridge currently serves as Deputy Fire Chief of Administration and continues to oversee the department's fire marshal duties, support services, and a $19 million budget. A retirement celebration is planned for May 29th. For more news, visit WiregrassDailyNews.com.
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3: Now moving into our summertime pattern here for Dothan and the Wiregrass, temperatures topping out around 90, and there will be storms to deal with each afternoon here right on through the rest of the week and into the holiday weekend coming up. 90 the high today, scattered showers and storms in the forecast. Overnight lows tonight down to 70 as storm chances fade away through the evening. Rinse and repeat again tomorrow, high tomorrow 90, and the same holds true for Friday. Richard Webbing at the Weather Channel for

What was it? And did you get it back? 1-800-330-9999. Your calls are coming up. And I mean, I never thought that somebody would leave something living. But yep, that happened. What's next?

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1: I just imagine, like, the cleaning service walking around wearing my brand new blazer. I wonder if they even took the tags off.
0: That's terrible.
1: Yeah. Did you ever go to a hotel and you just left something there, and then did you get it back? Did you not get it back? I left a blazer hanging in. That's why I never take things out of my luggage, only when I'm wearing them. My husband unpacks everything like we're home.
0: Yeah.
1: You know?
0: My wife does the same. The second we're in there, everything is out all over the place. Toiletries, too.
1: Yeah. That's what happened. I left my blazer hanging in that closet, got home, opened the luggage. I'm like, oh no, my blazer. And then I'm like, oh my gosh, I left it hanging. And I can't believe I didn't do the final check when you leave, like when you open everything one last time. And I just missed it. What did you leave at a hotel and did you get it back? 1-800-330-9999. It's Anna and Raven.
2: My husband left the car keys and we didn't find out until we arrived back in New York.
1: Oh my gosh.
0: Ugh, that is the worst.
2: We had an infant, my mother, and we had no way to get home.
0: Of course you had your mother with you. Of course you did.
2: And the guy leaves the keys.
0: Of course your mother-in-law is there when you leave the keys. That is a nightmare. Oh, my God. And I wouldn't forgive you now for calling this story in. That's it. You guys can't wait to tell that story every time it comes up.
1: I get anxiety about the car keys. Like, I check it, like, three times while I'm away to make sure they're still in my pocketbook, like, sitting on that little table. For some reason, the keys gives me anxiety.
0: Mother-in-law just looking disapprovingly at you. Oh, terrible.
1: Santa and Raven, what did you leave at the hotel?
3: We were in the midst of moving around from one house to another. We had a moving van, packed everything. We took my wife's goldfish inside the hotel. When I left the hotel, we got to the house, and I realized that the goldfish was missing.
0: Oh, no. Did they keep the goldfish? Was it there for you to go pick it up? Did you even call?
3: No,
0: or did somebody flush it?
3: They probably kept it.
1: Oh, wait, did you even call about it?
3: I called to find out if it was still there, and they went to the room, and it was gone.
1: Who took the goldfish?
0: The maid was like, this is coming with me.
3: Somebody said it's a free goldfish. I'm gonna take it for my kids.
1: I mean, they're 19 cents.
0: Yeah, steal little, steal big. Gotta get what you can get.
1: That poor cleaning lady flushed it because she didn't know what to do.
0: Oh man, it's probably in the office right now. It's a mascot.
1: Anna and Raven, what did you leave at the hotel?
4: Okay, it's the 9.

0: it's the day after my wedding, and we're leaving. We leave the hotel. We're totally in blissed out state, and I get home, and I realize I don't have my wedding dress. I left my wedding dress hanging in the closet. And I'm at this point, I'm freaking out because you know how much those things are and the time you spend to find this thing. And I'm thinking, like, my kids aren't going to be able to have it and all this stuff. And I call them, and I immediately drive over, and thank God it was still there. You know, I had this whole, like, thought. I was like, somebody's trying it on. They're playing with, you know, someone stole it. And, you know, but thankfully it was still there. And all is well. All is well. It's in my closet now.
1: I'm not even going to lie. As crazy as it sounds, I thought about if I checked into that hotel room next and for whatever reason there was a wedding dress hanging in the closet, I would immediately put it on.
2: Yeah, women are insane. Wait, you're both insane. Like, I mean, as a guy, I can't ever imagine anything like that being possible. You're both insane.
1: It was the first thing I thought. I go, if I saw that, and I was like, gosh. No, I'd want to put it on. I'd want to immediately try to play dress up and put it on. It sounds crazy, right?
2: I didn't think anything could be crazier than what she said. No. Turns out I'm wrong.
1: Yeah, I'm glad you got it back. God forbid something happened with it. That would have been terrible.
2: God forbid you left it with her.
0: Thank you.
1: What if you show up and I'm just sitting at the hotel bar wearing your wedding dress?
3: Dothan, something.

0: wrong.
1: Yeah, I'm glad you got it back. God forbid something happened with it. That would have been terrible.
0: God forbid you left it with her.
2: Thank you.
1: What if you show up and I'm just sitting at the hotel bar wearing your wedding dress?
3: Dothan, something new is coming this fall. 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
1: I see a lot of strange things go down when you're at a casino. 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It's coming up next.

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1: 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Over the weekend, Raven, I was at a casino, big night out, and I saw this woman, and I was sitting at a blackjack table, and she comes up, and she didn't even hesitate. She took her right hand,
2: right,
1: and she dove right into the middle of her cleavage, right?
2: And the casino, popular spot.
1: Yep, and she went deep into her cleavage.
2: Deep.
1: And she all of a sudden emerged with a folded up $20 bill.
2: Wow.
1: And she unfolded the $20 bill without any shame.
2: Yeah.
1: And she put it right down on the table. Dealer doesn't even flinch.
2: No, of course. Dealers have seen that and so much worse. I was a dealer for a time in Vegas. We see that and a lot worse.
1: So I was thinking, I was like, is this sweaty? It looks like it's a little bit damp.
2: Glistening.
1: Yeah. Do women still do that? Do they put cash in their bra? Like, to me, like, that's my grandma. Like, my nonna.
2: True.
1: My nonna's got, like, all kinds of things in there.
2: There's right.
1: Paper towel folded up, some tissue.
2: Just in case you need it.
1: Some money, like,
2: right.
1: Werther's original.
2: Somebody's
1: candy.
2: Medication, maybe.
1: Definitely some pills.
2: Whatever you need.
1: Like, whatever you could store in there.
2: Right.
1: And I thought, like, that's kind of old school. People don't do that anymore. But then I was like, but where do you store cash if you don't want to carry around a big purse or a wallet?
2: Well, casino's a perfect spot for that and a perfect place for you to find plenty of examples, I'm guessing, because, you know, people are dressed up, they want to go out and do it, but not everybody wants to carry a purse, not everybody wants to carry, like, a crossbody or a wristlet or whatever, especially when you're running from table to table or club to club. So I feel like cleavage is still, it's still a good money spot there. Mm-hmm. Here's the thing, though, with a $20 bill, I always question, how do you know what you've got in there? Like, if there's a chip, it's a round thing. You can feel it pressing against your body.
1: And it's going to leave a mark.
2: Money, you can, I guess you can feel it because it's scratchy,
1: like,
2: but that's the only reason. Once it gets a little dampness to it, it's not really going to be all that scratchy. So, I mean,
1: like,
2: I could drop
1: you
2: it.
1: You can't have a wad of cash because,
2: right.
1: like, there's only so much money I can put in my bra before you're like, why
2: some
1: is
2: some people
1: that
2: got more room than others,
1: I guess. Like, why is your bra so lumpy? It's like, oh, I got a lot of singles in here, you know?
2: Yeah, you think that people see things like that, but they don't. Guys don't see your bra and think it's lumpy.
1: If you're wearing
2: just
1: a pair
2: so you know.
1: Of gym shorts, right?
2: Yes.
1: You got on your gym shorts.
2: Yeah.
1: There's no pockets, right?
2: Yeah.
1: Where are you putting your cash?
2: I guess it's got to be in the side of the sock, I guess, at that point.
1: Really?
2: It's got to be in the side. Well, where else is it going to go if you're wearing gym shorts and there's no pockets? You know, I'm probably not carrying cash in that instance, but I guess it's got to go in the side of the sock. I don't want it to go down in the crevice of the sock because that's no good. All right. But the side of the sock, and I feel like I'm going to lose it when I take three steps anyways. Here's the thing. I'm going back inside changing my shorts.
1: All right. We asked on our Facebook page, if you can't carry a purse or a wallet, where do you keep your cash? Matt wrote, when I worked at a pet store, a woman raised her skirt and took money from her stockings. Huh.
2: All right.
1: But that's, I mean, I've worn pantyhose in the past. It were a pair of, you know, my Spanx. Sometimes I double up.
2: Nothing
1: on my Spanx.
2: Sexy about pantyhose.
1: I don't know how in my Spanx I'd be able to reach in there and get the cash.
2: Like, you got
1: to
2: go in the bathroom.
1: I would hurt myself.
2: Right, and take everything off for 15, 20 minutes. My dog has a coat that one of his coats has a little pocket on it. I guess I could put it in there. Remember they used to have like the change pocket on the side of kids' sneakers?
1: Yeah.
2: It's like the same size.
1: Yeah.
2: You ever try and take anything in and out of those? It's terrible.
1: 1-800-330-9999. If you can't carry a purse or a wallet, where on you do you keep your cash? You can call or text.

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1: I thought it was like old school and nobody did this anymore, but on our Facebook page, a lot of people are agreeing, women, that they still keep their cash in their bra if they don't want to carry a purse. I didn't think anybody did that anymore.
2: It's safe. It's close to the heart. You know exactly what's in there.
1: It's thinking sweaty. Anyways. Did you just put your hand in your bra, woman? If

0: 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All the hits.
1: I saw a woman take her hand and deep dive into her chesticus. She went right into that bra. She deep went into the bra and she proudly pulled out a $20 bill.
2: Yeah.
1: And I said, who still puts money in their bra? Nobody does that anymore.
2: Sorts of things at the casino. It's a thing of necessity. Some people don't want to carry that handbag, all right? They just want it convenient. They want to look good. Yeah. Slick, but also ready for wind speed, right?
0: It's tough, man. If you don't want to carry a purse, you don't want to carry your wallet if you're a guy, like, where do you keep your cash on your body? 1-800-330-9999. Hi, it's Ian on Raven.
3: Well, it's a process. You pull into the parking space at the club. You strip off your keys. You put your car key in your pocket, your cash, your ID, medical card, debit card, and you lock the rest in the trunk. And that's what I do every week.
0: Wait a minute. Why are you bringing your medical card to the club?
2: Hey, man, what club are you going to?
3: In case I drop dead from too much dancing.
0: Oh, all right. I guess that makes sense.
2: Yeah. That's better than my speculation. Oh, perfect.
3: Yeah, it makes sense.
2: Thanks for the call.
3: All right.
0: Let me just grab that Cigna card quick.
2: Hey, Anna and Raven, where do you keep your money?
4: You keep it in your phone case. Everyone always has their phone case on them. And no one really has a lot of cash anymore. You keep your credit card, your debit card in there.
2: So you're talking about like one of those wallets that's on the back of the phone? Because I have seen those. I do like those.
0: Yeah, but Hayden, my oldest, she has like, she literally puts it in the case. Like she keeps like a $20 bill like always in the case.
2: That's kind of smart.
4: Yeah.
0: But I'm like, isn't somebody going to see that and steal her phone? Right? Or I guess if you're going to steal a phone, you're going to steal it anyway.
2: Right. I mean, if you're going to steal a phone, the $20 is the last thing you're after. And that's a good spot for an emergency 20. It's a good idea. Thanks for the call.
0: Hey, it's Anna and Raven. Where do you keep your cash when you don't have a purse?
5: In the crotch of my underwear.
0: You're not the first person to say this, and I don't understand. Now, what kind of underwear are you wearing that there's room for this money?
2: Right. Is it boxer briefs? Or are we talking tidy whities?
5: Boxer briefs? It doesn't matter. There's a pocket in the front.
2: I mean, that's not really a pocket, sir. I don't view that as a pocket. I'm wearing...
5: Like he asked you, it becomes a pocket.
0: Wait, yeah. What? The

0: there's a pocket in the front of boys' underwear?
1: No, it's not really a pocket.
0: Isn't that just for access? Isn't that what that is?
1: Yes.
0: It's not really like
1: but
0: a
1: But nobody
0: safe.
1: Uses it for access, so I guess maybe it would make more sense to be a pocket.
0: But if you open the pocket, doesn't it just go down your leg?
1: That's right.
0: So
2: down to the bottom between your legs, and it's a pocket.
0: All right. That's weird.
1: I disagree with his assessment about what the pocket is. Pocket, to me, states that it has a bottom. Right, that it has a closed bottom, and therefore things won't fall out of it. That's a pocket. He's talking about a fold.
0: Maybe the like the tight ones, like my husband wears. Like those, don't those have?
1: His underwear does not have a pocket. Okay. He's wrong. He's mistaken about what a pocket definition is.
0: Okay.
1: He's talking about a fold.
0: Okay.
1: All right. That's the debate here.
0: Okay.
1: Seriously.
0: Hi, it's Anna and Raven. Where do you store your cash?
3: When I go to the gym, I don't have pockets. I will tuck the money into my waistband, or if I have like a thicker strap sports bra on, I'll just put it in the strap, kind of.
1: Oh, that's sweaty money, girl. That is sweaty money right there. So when you go for a smoothie at the end of the workout, the guy's like, thanks.
0: But
3: if you're going to be taking your pants for, right?
0: You must be taking like yoga classes, because I think if you're like one of my boot camp classes, I'm doing burpees. That stuff is flying out all over the place.
3: Mm. Oh, yeah. I do Bari, so it's not as intense.
1: All sounds slippery to me.
0: 1-800-330-9999. You're out. You don't want to carry a purse. You don't have your wallet. How do you carry your cash? Where is it on you? You can call or text.

0: 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It's Hannah and Raven.
1: Explain to me how this works, Raven. Mm. On our text line, somebody texted us that they keep the cash underneath their shoelaces. So you're going to undo your shoelaces? Like, it's so hard to get them loose. You're going to loosen them up and you're going to put it under there?
2: No. You disrespect the foot and you just yank on them. You yank on them, pull them up a little bit, then you slide the cash under, and then you spread them out a little bit again. But your foot's going to hurt all day.
1: But
2: that's what's going to happen. But the money will be in there.
1: Okay, if
2: money
1: you, I saw a woman pull a $20 bill out of her bra over the weekend, and she was playing at the casino, and I thought, like, nobody does that anymore, right? And then I started thinking about it. I go, right, but if you can't carry a purse, or you don't want to carry your wallet, or you're wearing, like, your gym pants, and you don't have a pocket, where do you keep your cash anymore? 1-800-330-9999. I don't know about under the shoelaces. I feel like you go for a run, and your money is gone.
2: Necessity, the mother of all invention, Anna Zapp.
1: Your calls are coming up next.

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1: Maybe I was wrong. I thought that no women still store cash in their bras. I saw a woman over the weekend pull out a $20 bill. It turns out many of you still do. That's crazy.
2: I've seen girls carrying not only like their cash, but like their keys or like their phone. Yeah. Their phone even sticking out of the bra part way.
1: 1-800-330-9999. If you can't carry a purse or a wallet, where do you keep your cash? Hi, it's Anna and Raven.
3: Those fanny packs that you can get for the gym, they hug your body. So they're, you can stick your phone and just a little bit of cash or credit cards in them.
2: My grandmother used to have, I remember from her trip, AAA, you know, they would send her magazines and stuff. AAA still sends like a traveler magazine or whatever. It's like a crossbody fanny pack that you wear under a shirt.
1: Yeah.
2: Like it's like Batman's utility belt, but for like, you know, a traveler in like Italy or something like that.
1: I really want fanny packs to come back like strong into style because they are so convenient, you know? Hi, it's Anna and Raven. Where'd you store your cash when you can't carry a wallet or a purse?
4: In my hat.
2: Yeah, hat is a good answer. Hat is a good. We hadn't even considered the hat.
1: No.
2: Because you put it in the brim of the hat on the inside, that money ain't going nowhere.
1: But what if you accidentally take off your hat? Do you forget the money's in there? Or do you just put on your hat and sometimes you're like, what? There's a $10 bill in here.
2: That's right. Anna, the hat never comes off.
1: Okay.
2: The hat never. What's she talking about?
4: My hat never comes off. I'm bald, so I always want to cover my head. Yeah. I always wear a hat.
2: That's what I'm saying. Like, what was she talking about? The hat comes off. What is she even talking about? The hat don't come off until we're home.
1: Thank you.
2: Thank you for the call.
1: Hi, it's Anna and Raven. Where do you store your cash when you can't carry a purse or a wallet?
5: We put it in our socks under our shoes.
2: Under your shoes? It's a sweaty area there. I don't especially if you got high arches, there's like an incubator space in there.
1: Well, it's where your arch of your foot is.
2: It's going to get hot.
1: It's where you have to store your money right in the arch.
2: Just saying, it's going to get hot in there.
1: It's definitely going to get hot in here. And on Raven, where do you store your cash if you can't carry a purse?
6: Cash is not the problem. It's the change.
1: But nobody has change anymore.
6: What? What do you mean nobody has change anymore?

0: don't take the change. No, forget it. I don't take the change. I'm against change in general.
1: You get paid way too much if you don't take the change.
0: Oh, man. No. No.
2: Certainly not true.
0: No, I just try and buy something else. No, right. That is definitely a falsehood. Yeah. Right?
2: Change is a problem. I mean, I can't imagine trying to figure out where I'm going to put 64 cents when I'm going out without a wallet.
0: Here's the thing, too. If you put it in your clothing,
1: exactly.
0: Like, somewhere unconventional, like, change is dirty.
2: It's dirty.
0: So it's going to make your clothes dirty.
2: But you can't just think that change is more dirty than a dollar bill. Like, it's all the same. You just think it holds it more?
0: Different kind of dirt. Like, okay. I think it's transferring. It's less transference.
2: Right. Yeah. Okay.
0: Yeah, thank you.
1: You don't know that
0: change
1: is really bad.
0: You're right.
2: It is ridiculous. Hi, it's Anna and Raven. Where do you keep your cash if you can't carry a wallet or a purse?
3: So I bought a garter belt years ago, but it fitted with a pocket. So whenever I go places that are formal and I'm wearing a dress, I don't have to carry a purse. I can just like stick my cash and my license in it.
0: Oh, back in the day in the Westerns, Anna, this is where they would keep the Dillinger. They'd keep a little two-shot pistol down there, all right? And them boys got out of line. Whack!
3: Well, I don't have any of that, but right. I do have my...
2: I just can't imagine, like, lifting up your skirt every time you got to find $2 to tip the bartender at the wedding, you know? You like, got to stick your hand underneath your dress.
0: Sometimes maybe the view is just enough. You're like, I'm going to give you a weight. You know what? No, I'm not. I already gave you the gift.
2: Does anybody wear garter belts anymore unless you're getting married or you're making an inappropriate video?
0: I love it.
2: Ready or not, some

0: Love it.
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8: Wiregrass Daily News, this is Charlotte Fletcher with today's headlines. Houston County voters have strongly selected Kendall Glover as the county's next coroner following Tuesday's election results. Commission District 1, Republican Jeffrey Williams will face Democrat nominee Letitia Daniels-Jackson in the general election. Meanwhile, runoff elections set for June 16th, where Tracy Adams and Chris Love will compete for the District 2 commissioner seat. In District 3, Ashley Enfinger secured the win, while Commission Chairman Brandon Shoup and Revenue Commissioner Greg Holland both held on to their seats. And in Alabama's governor's race, Tommy Tuberville and Doug Jones are once again headed for a November showdown. And in Dothan, Deputy Fire Chief Chris Etheridge is preparing to retire after 35 years of service with the Dothan Fire Department. Etheridge currently serves as Deputy Fire Chief of Administration and continues to oversee the department's fire marshal duties, support services, and a $19 million budget. A retirement celebration is planned for May 29th. For more news, visit WiregrassDailyNews.com.
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10: Moving into our summertime pattern here for Dothan and the Wiregrass. Temperatures topping out around 90, and there will be storms to deal with each afternoon here right on through the rest of the week and into the holiday weekend coming up. 90 the high today. Scattered showers and storms in the forecast. Overnight lows tonight down to 70 as storm chances fade away through the evening. Rinse and repeat again tomorrow. High tomorrow 90, and the same holds true for Friday. Richard Webbing at the Weather Channel.

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2: It's the last thing you sold online, and how much did you get it for? Raven's wife has just been selling all his stuff.
3: Yeah. And the truth is, I should come up with another pile of stuff that she'll start selling, but she just picks other things. Like, she just picks the thing that's bothering her. If it's in her way, if it's, you know, obstructing something in the garage. Yeah. And sometimes she'll start talking about items before, like, a week or two, but she doesn't tell me she's going to sell them. She just talks about them as if they're, like, a pariah on her soul.
2: Mm-hmm.
3: And then all of a sudden, she's like, oh, yeah, somebody's coming by today for that.
2: I mean, it's a unique way to get things out of the house when you can't stand it, right?
3: I love space that is created, and I can't deny that I like cash. So when they put the cash in my hand and the space is there, I'm like, you know what? Take my birth certificate. It's fine. I won't miss that framed photo that I've got of Fenway or anything like that. Like, they just take whatever.
2: What's the last thing you sold online, and how much did you get for it? 1-800-330-9999. One guy on hold. I keep hearing so many of us have these in our closets because we had them from growing up. And right now, they are so hot. They're selling for so much money. It's next.

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0: 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All the hits.
1: So last thing you sold online, 1-800-330-9999. Raven's wife has been just randomly getting things that she can't stand that he owns and selling it. People show up at the door with cash in hand and he's like, all right.
2: Yeah. Elliptical went, stove went. I mean, I didn't want all of these things in the house anymore, but I wasn't necessarily prepared for the day that it became that way.
1: When I sold my house, I did the thing where I was going to sell everything while I was cleaning out my house. Mm. It was the worst experience of my life. Who didn't show up? Who couldn't find the house? I'm standing outside trying to give directions. They show up. They try to negotiate with me. This one woman, I'll never forget it. I think it was like for my older daughter's like tricycle or something like that.
2: I remember you telling me.
1: She just barged into my house and just started like putting offers on things. Things that were wrapped to be moved to my new home. She's like, I'll give you $10 for that painting. I'm like, it's not for sale. My dad painted it. She's like, fine, $15. I'm like, lady, get out of my house. Never again. What was the last thing you sold? Larry.
3: I went through some old DVDs and I found some that were unopened in the wrapping still. And I was like, you know what? Let me pop that up on eBay and see how it does. And it did all right. I think I got $50 for some old, like, it was a classic, I think it was not Shawshank. What was the one? It was Butch Cassidy and the Sundance Kid.
1: Wait a minute, but who's still buying DVDs?
2: Well, your grandfather, clearly, who's watching Butch Cassidy. Your 87-year-old grandfather. Who went and picked it up? Did you have to mail it to him?
3: I mailed it to him.
2: Yeah. I went to an event the other day, Anna, and there was like a promotional table out there, you know, like keychains and stuff like that. And they had a DVD on the table. At first I looked at it, I didn't know what it was. And I know, you know what I mean? Like, I had DVDs, like, but first, I just hadn't seen one in a while, so mm-hmm. I didn't, like, recognize the case right away. And then I was like, oh, like, I kind of wanted to see this movie. I was going to grab it, and then I was like, oh, I really don't have a way to play this anymore.
1: Right.
2: I think I have a PlayStation in my basement. I think that's my only DVD player at this point. Mm. If I don't have that, this Nicolas Cage DVD is going to waste.
1: Alex, what was the last thing you sold online?
4: I just sold my 2018 Moto Guzzi motorcycle.
2: Not bad.
1: What is that?
4: I'm sad to see it go.
2: Yeah, it's a motorcycle.
1: Oh, right.
2: I mean, he said that.
1: It's a fancy one. How much did you sell it for, can I ask?
4: $11,000 I resold it for.
1: Oh, that's cool.
2: Yeah, that's pretty good.
1: Were the people that bought it, like, easy to work with? I feel like that's a massive purchase to make online, right?
2: No, I mean, when you're looking for a specific, you know, bike, a Moto Guzzi is not something that you find, you know, you're not finding the dealership right around the corner.
1: What's it called? Moto Guzzi?
2: Yes.
1: Okay.
4: Moto Guzzi.
2: Moto Guzzi.
1: I literally don't know what you guys are saying. Moto.
2: It's Italian.
4: It's an Italian bike.
1: Yeah. Okay, all right.
2: I mean, you couldn't guess that based on our fantastic pronunciation.
1: I couldn't.
2: I figured you would have at least had the recipe and the address through that.
1: How long did it take?
2: Moto Guzzi.
1: Moto Guzzi. Oh, it's the Moto Guzzi.
2: More garlic.
1: Moto Guzzi. I saw you sold your Moto Guzzi for $11,000. That's so nice. How long did it take you to sell it?
4: It was actually pretty quick. I think by the time I got it up, I had a few people come over and look at it. It was a couple weeks.
1: Wow, that is pretty fast. Great job.
2: Saddest thing about selling your motorcycle, though. You get a nice chunk of change, and the second it pulls away, you know that a part of you has died inside.
1: Yeah, 1-800-330-9999. What was the last thing you sold online? Go.
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16: Moving into our summertime pattern here for Dothan and the Wiregrass. Temperatures topping out around 90, and there will be storms to deal with each afternoon here right on through the rest of the week and into the holiday weekend coming up. 90 the high today. Scattered showers and storms in the forecast. Overnight lows tonight down to 70 as storm chances fade away through the evening. Rinse and repeat again tomorrow. High tomorrow 90, and the same holds true for Friday. Richard Webbing at the Weather Channel.

0: the last thing you sold online? Was it a good transaction, a bad transaction? How did it all go down? On our Facebook page at Anna and Raven, Jessica wrote that she sold a lawnmower for $300. I would always think that buying a lawnmower is so tricky because, like, what if it dies the next day? You're stuck with it.
1: Well, a used car is a lot worse than that. I'll tell you, my worst experience was I loaded up the entertainment center in the back of my SUV, which took a little bit of finagling, man. That thing had a lot of different pieces on it. It was glass. It was a pain in the butt to move in there. Drove it over to the hardware store, and the dude stood me up. I think it's because my wife, again, arranged the sale.
0: Why do you think? You think that they were just trying to pry on your wife?
1: Maybe. I don't know. Maybe that dude was a creeper. Like, maybe. I saw somebody else sitting in an SUV looking at me that whole time. I waved a couple times.
0: Like, what a weirdo. What are you waving at?
1: Well,
0: just saying hello?
1: I mean, she sent them a description of my vehicle. I thought they'd be there.
0: Yeah. I mean, it's crazy when you have to sell things online. Sometimes it works, sometimes it doesn't. But what's the last thing you sold? 1-800-330-9999. It's one guy on hold. It's actually a woman. She sold all this stuff online. I feel like you always find these online. I think when you buy them only to sell them, because no matter what size you buy, it's never right for your kitchen counter. It's next.

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1: What's the last thing you sold online? Was it a good experience, a bad experience? How much money did you get for it? 1-800-330-9999. Nama says she sold the entire DVD collection of Friends for $23.
2: I mean, who uses a DVD at this point? You can stream all of Friends. So that seems kind of like a good deal.
1: She said her boyfriend sold Jordans for $100. I got to think about buying other people's shoes. I know that, like, sneakerheads, like, they're really into it and they're collectible and all that. But that was on somebody's feet for a long time. Well, and now I'm going to pay for that?
2: Well, don't eat your meal out of it or anything.
1: Katrina, what was the last thing you sold online?
3: So I just sold a bunch of old clothes and shoes on Facebook Marketplace. And honestly, I was surprised about how quick it sold, like within 48 hours. And it was a ton of stuff.
1: Did you get a lot of money for it?
3: I mean, more than I expected, because I wanted to get rid of it because, you know, spring cleaning and stuff.
1: Like, I always say I want to sell some of the designer bags because, like, you know, we could really use the money and all that stuff. But then I always find that it's never what I think I'm going to get for it. It's always a hassle. I always wonder if it's worth the time and the effort.
2: Well, that's the thing about a good deal, right? If you have a good deal, neither party is completely thrilled because that's the art of the deal. Kind of a compromise in there. But did you have any regret after you sold one of them? One that you put up there and you were like, it ain't going to sell. And then it sold so fast. And you were like, dang it, I'm going to miss you, shirt.
3: Yeah, it was like an old concert t-shirt, but, you know, like, I had outgrown it. It was kind of ratty, so I was like, maybe someone else can find joy in it.
1: What concert? I need to know.
3: Aerosmith, when I was a kid.
2: Nice! I saw the Pump Tour where they had the fake helicopter on the roof.
1: Those are so
3: dude, that's
1: hot.
3: Awesome.
2: Yeah.
1: The old concert tees are really hot right now. You probably could have sold it for even more and not even realized it.
2: I went to a party, and a guy had a Ray Liotta t-shirt on, and it was purple. I was like, dude, that is awesome.
1: Kim, what did you sell online?
4: I sold two bar stools for $50. I just wanted to get rid of them, so... Here you go. Pick them up. $50.
1: Were they normal when they showed up at your house?
4: They were, yeah.

0: they were normal. Just one guy. Looked pretty clean. Mm-hmm. Clean cut guy. Yeah.
1: Did he try and hammer you on price?
0: Nope. No negotiation. I felt like that was a pretty good push.
1: That's where I'm at too. No negotiations. It's already happened by then.
0: Yeah.
1: So my wife handles the posting. Then they just show up. And I just look at them with a dead face. They're like, how much was it again? I say the number, and they know what it was.
2: Okay.
1: And I just hold my hand out, and they have to put it in there. Let's talk about these bar stools, though. Because I've gone through, like, six sets of bar stools.
2: Why?
1: Because you never get the ones that really look right in the house. There's always something wrong with them. You, like, you think they're going to be good. You get them in there, and they stink. Yours might have been perfect for my house. Dang it. Julie, what was the last thing you sold online?
0: I sell all my daughter's clothes. We have a bunch of, like, Hannah Anderson, like, little baby clothes and stuff. Mm-hmm. Bye-bye. Thank you, Mark.
2: It's the best thing is to sell kids' clothes online.
1: Everybody always needs one. Constant turnover. Save them the trip of going elsewhere. Yeah, that's a good plan.
0: I put all the money right into a little bank account for her so she can use it for school if she decides to go.
2: That's great. That's so smart.
1: That is nice of you. Your daughter should consider starting a loan sharking business and lending business as well. That's what Anna's daughter has.
0: I
1: yeah.
0: like it. Writing it down.
1: Yeah, no, Anna's daughter charges her interest on loans.
2: She
1: and
2: does.
1: Anna always borrows money.
2: I just
1: her.
2: Paid
1: always.
2: $9 interest this past week. I had to go to the bank to get the money out. I took us to get manicures. I didn't have any cash for tip. Hayden had to run upstairs to her drawer where she keeps her bank.
1: Wow.
2: Get the money. And then I came downstairs. She told me it was going to be $9 interest. And I was like, all right. And I had to go to the bank afterwards and get it.
1: I'm telling you, and you better not delay or else she'll break your kneecaps.
3: I don't know about you.

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0: Henry and Paige. Henry, what's going on?
6: My wife's always on her phone at her kid's baseball game, and it's driving me nuts. It looks terrible. It's obnoxious. It's embarrassing. It seems like she doesn't care, like she doesn't want to be there. It's like she's an absent mother. She's not present. I just want her to leave the phone in the car and stay off it.
0: During these baseball games?
6: Yes.
0: Paige, what is going on?
7: I don't think it's a big deal at all. I'm present. I'm physically there. I'm watching the game. I'm just taking care of a few emails. It's not like our kids are always at bat or always out, you know, always on the field. They're there and I'm cheering them on. I'm just taking care of some work.
0: Okay. Are other parents on their phones during the games?
7: Totally.
4: Who's actually complaining about this? Is it just you, Henry, or are the kids saying anything? I mean, that would kind of be the big thing to me, right? If your kid comes off the field, Mom, you don't love me, you're never watching, that's one thing, versus, you know, Henry showed up and saw you doing this on the grass.
6: No, it's just like, pick your head up now and then. It's like a community thing, and it's like, she's not a part of it, and I would love for her to be.
0: But, Paige, how long are you actually on your phone during the games? I mean, I'm guilty of this myself. I don't think I stay in my phone the entire games, but certainly there's times where I pick it up, start doing some work, answering some emails. I mean, those games are long, right?
7: They're totally long. Baseball games are long, especially kids' baseball games. Yeah, I would say I'm probably on the phone maybe half the time.
6: Nope, more than that. It's a whole game. You never put the thing down.
7: How often is our kid catching a ball or hitting it? Like, is he at bat?
6: It's not that big of a deal.
7: I'm there to watch my kid play, and if my kid's not in the play, who cares?
0: Huh. I tend to agree with you, Paige, especially I have a lot of empathy for baseball parents. My daughter's soccer, so it's a little bit different because there's a lot of baseball games. Like, on the weekends, like, there's days where, I mean, there's weeks where I don't see my best friend Danielle, and all she's doing is baseball. It's, like, constantly at baseball. So I can see at some point you have to get bored and you have your phone and you want to do some work or you want to check Instagram or whatever.
7: Yeah.
0: But is he exaggerating by how much you're on it? Be real.
7: I would tell you, I really don't think so. I think it's about half the time that the game is going on.
6: Oh, come on. What I want you to do is

0: leave the phone in the car. Just be more present. Interact with the parents. Cheer for the other kids. I don't know. Get involved a little more. You have to leave the phone in the car because this is driving me nuts. It just, it doesn't look good.
1: I'm not there for the other parents. I'm there for our kids.
2: Mm. Yeah. Well, why don't we see what the audience has to say? Because they may agree with you, Paige. What's the big deal? You're not an absentee parent because you're there. So you're not absentee. You're present. But maybe Henry has a point. If you're not doing the whole socialization with the other parents and you're not cheering for all the kids, maybe it's time to leave the phone in the car.
3: 1-800-330-9999. Whose side are you on? It's the Couples Court with Anna and Raven.

0: Raven show. This is making me think. It really is. I almost want to go on my, you know, we have apps, like when you're a sports parent, then like all the communication is done through the app. And I almost want to go into the chat board on the app and write, guys, am I always on my phone during games? Because it got me thinking about it now. Like, do I do this too? Henry and Paige. Henry's upset at his wife, Paige, because whenever they go to their son's baseball games, she's constantly in her phone working. Now, her argument is that these games are long. There's a lot of games. I have work to do. And what's the difference? If he's not up at bat or he's not on the field, why can't I be in my phone doing work?
1: Listen, I think in an ideal world, we would all love to be completely present, you know, mindfully of every moment of our children's lives if it could be, right? But, you know, the simple fact is there's a lot of demands out there in the world. And I don't want to vilify Paige just because she's in her phone from time to time. Listen, if you're scrolling endlessly through Facebook and you're doing nothing, that's one thing. On the other hand, some people have jobs that require them to work virtually all day nowadays. That's kind of the way the world has become. I don't know.
0: Is Henry right, though? Should she just leave the phone in the car for the duration of the games and be present and socializing with the other parents? Or what do you think? 1-800-330-9999. Mark, whose side are you on?
2: I think I'm on the husband's side. I see my wife do this at our daughter's softball games, and I see her miss more plays and at bats just by her head being on the phone. And I said, you know, did you see that? And she said, no. I'm like, well, you just missed your daughter make a catch. You just missed your daughter make a play. So, yeah, just because the phone's in your hand doesn't mean you're paying attention and you actually know what your kid's doing out there. So I'm on his side for this one.
0: Whose side are you on? 1-800-330-9999. Couples Court.

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1: I just got all paranoid now. I'm like, do the other parents look at me and think I'm in my phone? Am I even conscious? Am I in my phone? I started like questioning everything.
2: It's understandable. And it's funny how when I hear their discussions and arguments, I compare it to the women I know in my life and the work that they have to do and how busy they are. And it changes my view on things. Maybe we're in the minority here.
1: I don't know. Henry thinks it's obnoxious that his wife, Paige, during their son's baseball games, is always on her phone. Now, her argument is, these games are long. They're our whole entire weekend. I have work to do. So if they're not on the field or not up a bat, yeah, I'm doing work on my phone. Like, what is the big deal? But he wants her to leave it in the car.
2: Henry says it's not good for her. It's not good for the kids. It's not good for the other parents you're supposed to be supporting throughout the process. You know, again, it's tough for me to just say, hey, it's evil. Listen, we would all love to take the time and have the time to pay attention to every one of those moments. On the other hand, if she's not doing that work then she's probably doing it later at night. She's, you know, you're robbing Peter to pay Paul. You're using that time someplace at some point, right? So does that mean Paige is all bad?
1: What do you think? Whose side are you on? 1-800-330-9999. Maria?
3: I'm on Henry's side. I'm just letting the wife know that even though your kids are not up at bat or out on the field, they're looking at you to see if you're watching them. I have older children, and they tell me, once in a while, Mom, you were on your phone. You missed me do this. You missed me do that. So stay off your phone and watch your kids.
1: Jamie, who side are you on?
4: I'm on the dad's side. I she can put the phone down for a little bit and just be in tune with her children. I used to be like that with my son. I used to be very in tune, was good with the community. It was just great. She just needs to put the phone down for a few.
1: Hey, Donna, what do you think? Who side are you on?
5: I am definitely on the husband's side. Even though she has, she's there physically at the field watching the game, she is

0: not presently there. Yeah, every time the kids pop up, look up, if they see her on the phone, you know, I just feel that's giving a negative sign to them.
1: The verdict is in. Jury foreman, what are the results?
2: Henry, our audience agreed with you today. Paige, if he really feels like you're not being present at the games, maybe it's not a big deal just to leave the phone in the car so that you can be more present for your kids.
3: I mean, I'll try it at the next game.

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3: Wiregrass Daily News, this is Charlotte Fletcher with today's headlines. Houston County voters have strongly selected Kendall Glover as the county's next coroner following Tuesday's election results. Commission District 1, Republican Jeffrey Williams will face Democrat nominee Letitia Daniels Jackson in the general election. Meanwhile, runoff elections set for June 16th, where Tracy Adams and Chris Love will compete for the District 2 commissioner seat. In District 3, Ashley Enfinger secured the win, while Commission Chairman Brandon Shoup and Revenue Commissioner Greg Holland both held on to their seats. And in Alabama's governor's race, Tommy Tuberville and Doug Jones are once again headed for a November showdown. And in Dothan, Deputy Fire Chief Chris Etheridge is preparing to retire after 35 years of service with the Dothan Fire Department. Etheridge currently serves as Deputy Fire Chief of Administration and continues to oversee the department's fire marshal duties, support services, and a $19 million budget. A retirement celebration is planned for May 29th. For more news, visit WiregrassDailyNews.com.

summertime pattern here for Dothan and the Wiregrass. Temperatures topping out around 90, and there will be storms to deal with each afternoon here right on through the rest of the week and into the holiday weekend coming up. 90 the high today. Scattered showers and storms in the forecast. Overnight lows tonight down to 70 as storm chances fade away through the evening. Rinse and repeat again tomorrow. High tomorrow 90, and the same holds true for Friday. Richard Webbing at the Weather Channel.

0: of him, and it's making my blood boil.
1: I'm telling you, right? It's got to make you mad. I would have been... I'm just glad it wasn't me.
0: Okay, so last night... So something happened over the weekend, and it was the first time... I'm pretty calm and composed in public.
1: I mean, at least for what you're going to show, too, right?
0: Yes.
1: Like, at least when you're going to let out.
0: Right. And I swore... So loud.
1: That was shocking to me.
0: I screamed out because I was so outraged. And I told my mom last night that I was going to share this story on the air. Mm-hmm. And she goes, you know, he's got like 150,000 followers on TikTok. And the other one, mm-hmm. the other one is Instagram. Yeah. I go, and I was like, what?
1: Is that true?
0: So I just looked him up. He's an influencer, which explains why he didn't apologize. But I don't think I was out of line for how I reacted. You know what? You're going to get this whole story. Then you'll decide if I was in the wrong. It's coming up next.
1: Really has all those people. At least he could have tagged you.
0: Oh.

0: 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It's Hannah and Raven.
1: From the lack of a filter.
2: Mark my words.
1: To unhinged lunacy.
2: I fully understand that this is not a normal thing that people do.
1: We ask you, the people, is Anna Zapp out of line?
0: I have a sixth sense of humor. What do you want from me? It makes my blood boil even to tell this story.
3: Yeah.
0: Over the weekend, I swore loudly in public.
3: I want you to understand how out of character that would be for Anna Zapp.

0: not something that Anna does.
1: But was I out of line? You're going to decide. So here's what happened, and I have to take a deep breath. All right, so there was an Italian festival in my town, and my parents are from Italy. They own Italian restaurants. So they always have a table set up at the Italian festival where they sell their arancini, which is rice balls, and they sell their pasta. Mm-hmm. And my dad has these giant pasta bowls, and you cook in them. And he had them especially designed in Italy to do it. So these things are massive. They're like six. It's like a frying pan.
0: Yeah.
1: But it's 6 feet round.
0: Yeah.
1: And he makes pasta in these pans for everyone to see. It's a beautiful thing, and it's incredible, and I told him a massive waste of money, but that's a story for another time. So he does it for, like, this one festival every year. It's the only reason why he has these pans.
0: Yeah.
1: So he's there, and he's cooking the pasta, and, you know, of course I go to support him and my mom, because they're there cooking for 2 days straight.
0: I mean, it's the Italian fest.
1: It's the Italian fest.
0: Let's eat. Let's have fun.
1: I'm an Italian girl.
0: Right.
1: So I go there, and there's big crowds. There's a lot of people there. And after walking for a while, my daughter is tired.
0: Mommy, my legs don't work.
1: Mommy! That's her thing. When she gets tired, she says her legs don't work anymore. Mommy, my legs don't work anymore.
0: Right.
1: Mommy, my legs. My legs. So now I'm standing by my parents, and I'm holding her on my hip. And I, you know, and she's heavy, and I'm holding her. Now, there's a guy set up next to us with his table and his tent, and he's making fresh mozzarella. And he's making it, like, right in front. So all of a sudden, I'm looking around, and he's trying to drum up business, or if this is his shtick or whatever it is that he does. And he takes a ball of fresh mozzarella, and he throws it. And he's throwing it into the crowd, deflects off the top of the tent, and hits me as hard as it can go on the side of my face. I just got hit in the face with a ball of fresh mozzarella.
0: In public.
1: In public.
0: While holding your daughter.
1: So I turn to him because he's a matter of 6 feet away from me.
0: Yeah.
1: And he launched this thing like you would throw a baseball, you know, as hard as he could. And I screamed, "What the? You can probably figure out the rest.
0: Right.
1: Are you doing?" And all of a sudden, everybody looks over to him and he goes, "Oh, it hit the top of the tent. It hit the top of the tent." As if I was supposed to accept that.
0: Yeah, that's fine. That I've just got hit in the face. What was the size
1: while
0: of this mozzarella
1: ball? It was like a softball.
0: Oh, my gosh.
1: A softball.
0: I mean, so that thing probably weighs 15 pounds.
1: So it smacks the side of my face.
0: Yeah.
1: Falls to the ground. And now it's covered in dirt. And he's like, "Pick it up." No.
0: He wants you to pick it up on top of it.
1: Now, everybody's watching for my reaction because now the crowd has gotten quiet.
0: Yes.
1: Because I just screamed like a maniac because I got hit in the face with fresh mozzarella.
0: Yeah.
1: And I'm holding my child, you know? And then he took another ball and he threw it into the crowd. Here's the best part about it. Last night, I'm telling my mom, I'm going to tell this story on the air to see, am I out of line for swearing in public?
0: Yeah.
1: And she goes, "That guy's got a lot of followers on now. He's like a thing." So I look him up. Yeah, it's his thing.
0: But does he throw it at people?
1: I have no idea.
0: Because that seems like a thing that we shouldn't be rewarding people for.
1: A liability. So 1-800-330-9999. Was I out of line for swearing in public? And what would you have done in that situation? Because there was no "I'm sorry."
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1: Did you ever get hit in the face with a fresh mozzarella ball? I did. I did this past weekend.
2: How many people could even say that on the planet, right?
1: Why do these things happen to me? So I'm at an Italian festival this past weekend, and my parents are from Italy. They have Italian restaurants, so they have a tent set up there, and they're making fresh arancini balls, and they're making...
2: Sounds delicious.
1: It was delicious. My parents are incredible chefs, and they're working hard, and I'm standing there, and I'm supporting them. And the guy at the tent next to us is making fresh mozzarella, and he's like an influencer, I've learned. And part of his thing is that, like, he throws these mozzarella balls. So he's throwing them into the crowd, but throwing them hard. I'm holding my daughter on my hip. It deflects off the top of the tent and smacks me in the side of the face. A softball size of a fresh mozzarella ball. Bam!
2: I mean, that's like getting punched in the mouth.
1: So my reaction was, I swore at him, and I swore loud in front of a big crowd with children.
2: Okay, that's all right.
1: Now, was I out of line for not controlling my emotions? Because he didn't apologize. He didn't say, no. I'm sorry, I'm so sorry. He said, it hit the tent. It hit the tent.
2: What do you want me to do?
1: Like it was the tent's fault.
2: It's your fault almost, that you're standing there and that you've got a reaction at all.
1: This is so ridiculous. It's so ridiculous.
2: I love that I'm pumping you up a little bit, too.
1: Now you're getting me so mad.
2: No,

0: would be furious. I would be so angry.
1: But my husband's like, you shouldn't have swore. Like, you can't swear. Because he's always worried about my public persona.
0: I mean,
1: like,
0: how can Paul say that?
1: He's like, you can't swear in public. I don't know. Like, I don't know what I do for a living. Like, I'm not aware of it. Was I out of line because I swore like that? 1-800-330-9999. What do you think?

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1: I swore loudly in public, and am I out of line for doing it? And I've never swore like that in public before, and I've certainly never done it in front of children. That's for sure.
2: It's not part of your personality. It's not part of what it is that you do.
1: I was at an Italian festival this past weekend. My parents are born and raised in Italy, and they have Italian restaurants. So part of the festival was all the food, and they had a tent there, and they were selling... No, they're selling their rice balls, their arancini, and their pasta. And the tent set up right next to them was a guy who's an influencer, and his whole thing is that he makes fresh mozzarella. And I guess, you know, he's one of those, like, playing up the Italian stereotype. How you doing? Like, he's got the shirt on, and he's yelling, and he's making a scene, and he's doing the whole thing.

0: So he's making the fresh mozzarella. I'm standing there, and I have my six-year-old on my hip because she was tired and her legs didn't work anymore, she told me.
1: Oh, yeah.
0: He's throwing the fresh mozzarella into the crowd. It deflects off the top of the tent where the flag is, and it smacks me right in the face.
1: Yeah,
0: right in the side of the face.
1: It should be pointed out, so you're not 100 yards away. You're in the tent right next to him. So
0: 6 feet away.
1: This is close. This is, you know.
0: My reaction holding my daughter was I turned to him, and I said, what the? And you can probably figure out the rest. Mm-hmm. And he didn't apologize.
1: No.
0: He just was like, oh, the tent got it. Just say you're sorry, buddy. But that's not what he said. And my husband was like, you can't do that. You can't swear in public.
1: No, you can do that.
0: What do you think? 1-800-330-9999. Mike, was I out of line?
2: I do not think she was out of line. If she didn't get an I'm sorry before she even turned her head to look at him, no, he got what he had coming.
1: Right.
2: He should have profusely apologized to you.
0: Right.
2: It looks funny, but at the same time, I would lose my mind. Right. I think I would kill somebody if they didn't apologize up and down about it.
1: Right. Like, I mean, it could knock you off your feet.
2: I mean, it's got some weight to it.
1: Yes.
2: Too.
1: Yes. It'll take you out. Thanks for the call, Mike.
0: Lindsay, was I out of line because I swore in public like a crazy person?
3: No, absolutely not. I am a mom. I don't curse a lot either, and I definitely think it was warranted because he was completely out of line.
0: I want him to come into the studio so I could throw a fresh mozzarella ball at his face.
1: You know, I love that idea, and that would be a great collaboration for us if he really has 150,000 people. Thanks for the call. Sir, if you're out there, prepare to get something to your grill. Hey, Danielle, Anna got hit in the face with this huge mozzarella ball holding her child. Was she out of line when she swore at the guy?
4: No.
1: What would you have done in that situation?
4: Well, for one, if you have your child, you do have to hold back a little bit.
1: Right.
4: But I would have been upset, too.
1: Yeah.
0: And also, like, what if he hit her?
1: You
0: know?
1: Right.
0: Like, she's literally on my shoulder. Like,
1: right.
0: She's got her head down on my shoulder.
1: What if he hit you? You fell over on top of her.
0: Mm-hmm.
1: This is all bad. Thank you.
0: Amy, was I out of line?
5: No, absolutely not. And I would have picked up the mozzarella ball and threw it right back at his head.
1: Yeah, that's the thing. It's like, honestly, I think he showed some restraint right there.
0: Mm-hmm.
1: How did Paul not sock him in the face?
0: Because Paul was behind the tent. So he didn't see the
1: whole
0: thing happen.
1: I was joking. I didn't expect Paul to attack him, but,
0: no.
1: You know. But he was behind the tent.
0: Mm-hmm.
1: Yeah.
0: Carrie, I got hit in the face with a fresh mozzarella ball by an influencer at a festival. Am I out of line because I swore loudly in public at him?
6: Absolutely not. Absolutely not. What she should have did and whatnot, she should have said, honey, hold my beer. Mommy's about to go to work.
1: Rat-a-tat-tat.
6: That's what she
1: down,
6: should have done.
1: Jab,
6: you know,
1: body
6: she,
1: blow,
6: she
1: jab.
6: She held her own. Absolutely. There's no reason why she should feel the way she did.
0: All right.
6: She did the right thing.
1: 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You're good.
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0: 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Until you get in a crash and suddenly a ticket doesn't seem so bad. 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Rhonda, you ready to play today?
2: I'm ready.
0: All right, let's do this. We have $900 on the line. Can you please ask Raven to leave the room?
2: Okay, Raven, can you please leave the room?
3: You got it, Rhonda. $900. Here we go.
0: Okay.
2: All right.
0: Let's wait for that big old door to close. And he can't hear us. We're in a soundproof studio. Rhonda, I'm going to ask you these five pop culture questions. You have 3 seconds to answer each one. I'll bring him back in. He gets the same questions. Whoever gets the most right wins. Ties go to Raven. Best advice I can give you is if you're not sure, just guess. Don't let the time go, okay?
2: Okay.
0: Number one, Pete Davidson is halfway through his $200,000 removal of his tattoos. He was on the dais for the Netflix comedy roast of what actor that premiered on Mother's Day? Number two, Colin Jost and Travis Kelce said they can relate to each other because they're in relationships with women that are much more famous than they are. Who is Colin Jost married to?
2: Oh, gosh. Ty Daly. I don't know.
0: Number three, American Girl announced their 2027 Girl of the Year, and it's Daisy Davenport. She loves what sport?
2: Soccer.
0: Number four, Hulk Hogan's Clearwater, Florida mansion was reduced from $11 million to $9 million. What were Hulk Hogan's fans often called?
2: Hulkmanians.
0: Say that again?
2: Hulkmanians? Maniacs?
0: Number five, Ted Lasso star Christo Fernandez signed a professional contract to play soccer for a U.S. team after a two-month trial. His catchphrase on the show was, football is what?
2: Great.
0: Okay, let me bring Raven back.
3: Yo.
0: 2 out of 5 for Rhonda.
3: Ooh, not great. Let's see. Maybe they're really hard. Here we go, Rhonda.
0: Number one, Pete Davidson is halfway through his $200,000 removal of his tattoos. He was on the dais for the Netflix comedy roast of what actor that premiered on Mother's Day?
3: Kevin Hart.
0: It was hilarious.
3: He was good.
0: And I've seen him live. And truthfully, I don't think he's very funny live, but he was really good at the roast.
3: Who did you like the best at the roast?
0: I'm not done yet. I'm only halfway through.
3: Oh, it's brutal.
0: It's very, but it's so funny.
3: It is pretty funny, man. So you're only halfway through. You haven't even gotten to some of the big people, the guests, the surprises.
0: I thought Chelsea Handler did a really good job.
3: Oh, she was great. Yeah. She's always great. Shane Gillis was good in that role, too. Surprised.
0: Yeah. He warmed up. And you want to know what's really funny? Let's talk about this, Rhonda, for a second. You watched it, too?
2: Yes.
0: You notice how, like, they said, pass. They've already gone through the script. So this is when they got up there and they were too scared to say the joke.
3: Oh, yeah. But so, nobody wrongs Regina Hall. I'm sorry.
0: Right. But even Shane Gillis, like, he would get to one and he'd be like, nope, pass. And it was funny to see it on a teleprompter because it's live. They can't edit that out. You know? Anyway. Yeah. Number two, Colin Jost and Travis Kelce said they could relate to each other because they're in relationships with women that are much more famous than they are. Who is Colin Jost married to?
3: Scarlett Johansson.
0: Yes. Number three, American Girl announced their 2027 Girl of the Year, and it's Daisy Davenport. She loves what sport?
3: I'll just take a shot because of FIFA. I'll just say soccer.
0: Yes.
3: Wow. Yeah.
0: Number four, Hulk Hogan's Clearwater, Florida mansion was reduced from $11 million to $9 million. What were Hulk Hogan's fans often called?
3: Hulkamaniacs.
0: That's right.
3: What are you going to do, brother?
0: And number five, Ted Lasso star Christo Fernandez signed a professional contract to play soccer for a U.S. team after a two-month trial. His catchphrase on the show was, football is what?
3: I'm just going to guess life.
0: Football is life.
3: Wow.
0: All right. Rhonda, 5-2 today. That's going to get you an Ann on Raven t-shirt.
2: Oh, thank you. It's Rhonda, and I can't beat Raven.
3: Better luck next time. Enjoy that shirt, girl. $1,000 when the game returns tomorrow, Anna.

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1: This is so much funnier than I ever expected.
2: You're giggling about that.
1: So my dad started doing this thing where if you have parents that are on social media, you know that sometimes they don't fully understand how to use it. But if you tell them,
2: oh yeah, for sure,
1: that they're doing something wrong, they get very defensive and tell you that they know exactly what they're doing.
2: Yeah.
1: So my dad's been sending me these certain kinds of videos that I'm like, Dad, like, he's like, I didn't send that. I didn't send that on. No, I'm like, okay. But we asked you too, what's the most unhinged thing that your parents have done on social media? And this is definitely no big deal compared to that.
2: Nice.
1: It's coming up next.

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1: The stuff for calamari over here, I got a shrimp, scallops, and this is the head of the calamari.
0: Okay.
1: And I got to boil before I use.
0: Bless their hearts.
2: What's happening here?
0: My father sends me videos of random Italian people cooking all the time.
2: That wasn't your dad?
0: That's not my dad.
2: Oh, okay.
0: No, that was a random video that he sent to me on Facebook. He also sends me AI-generated political videos. And then when I ask him, why are you sending this to me?
2: Yeah, what's up with these, Dad?
0: I didn't send that. I didn't. What are you talking about?
2: Does he think he's doing it like as a joke and you'll never find out?
0: No,
2: or what does he think? Are you being hacked?
0: No idea that they're sending it because they don't understand how social media works. And I giggle to myself, but then I also wonder who else is he sending all this stuff to?
2: Yeah, right. You know? Like he's unaware of, right? Like, I mean, because if he's saying it with that kind of conviction, if he truly believes he's not doing it.
0: But it's hilarious.
2: Uh-oh.
0: And again, bless their hearts, but sometimes your parents on social media are unhinged because they don't fully understand how it works. And I get it because it's such a whole new world, you know?
2: Yeah.
0: We asked, what's the most unhinged thing that your parents do on social media? And it was so darn funny, I can't even handle it.
2: Come on.
0: Okay. My dad thinks that his main Facebook feed is his personal page and comments, why are you telling me this on everyone's post?
2: Oh, that's great. I feel like doing that on plenty of people's posts. Like, this is news. We need to know this, but that's fantastic.
0: Heather wrote, my mom congratulates Eminem yearly on his sobriety anniversary.
2: Well, it's a big deal. Good job, Eminem.
0: Amelia wrote, my sister had a UTI and my mom posted about it asking for prayers.
2: Come on. Oh, my gosh. How old? Oh, no. That's terrible.
0: Shelly wrote, my mom posted Aunt Jane died with a laughing emoji. She thought it was a crying emoji.
2: Oh, no.
0: Astra wrote, my stepdad was trying to fill out his bio with his favorite food, but now under his picture, it just randomly says Mexican and Chinese. It's so funny, and I understand, and one day we'll be in this position, too, of doing dumb things and not realizing it.
2: But we're not here right now, so we'll ridicule the rest.
0: Yes.
2: Yes.
0: Becky, what's the most unhinged thing that your parents do on social media?
3: So my mom still has not figured out the difference between the messenger part of Facebook and the wall. So she doesn't know if she's writing something that can be seen by everybody or can't be seen by everybody. She just writes whatever she wants. Mm-hmm. So, she posted on my wall for everybody to see, what time is your colonoscopy?
0: Oh, gosh.
2: Nice.
0: Mm-hmm. I mean, it's fine. People have colonoscopies and it is what it is.
3: Yeah.
0: But still, everybody's seeing that. I'm sure everybody was invested at that point, too.
2: Yeah. What time was it? In the morning or the afternoon? Because when it's in the afternoon,
3: noon,
2: that's tough. Yeah. Oh, yeah. Just noon.
0: Did you have to do the cleanse?
3: Yeah.
0: Did you take the pills? Did you drink the liquid?
3: Absolute worst.
0: Yeah.
3: The liquid, yeah.
2: I'm pretty sure everybody has to do the cleanse. I mean, I don't think that's an option.
0: No.
2: I don't think they're like, you know what? You just show up however you want. You had ribs late yesterday? Perfect. Yeah. No, I don't think anybody does that.
0: What's the most unhinged thing that your parents have done on social media? 1-800-330-9999.
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0: times.
1: Houston County voters have strongly selected Kendall Glover as the county's next coroner following Tuesday's election results. Commission District 1, Republican Jeffrey Williams will face Democrat nominee Letitia Daniels-Jackson in the general election. Meanwhile, runoff elections set for June 16th, where Tracy Adams and Chris Love will compete for the District 2 commissioner seat. In District 3, Ashley Enfinger secured the win, while Commission Chairman Brandon Shoup and Revenue Commissioner Greg Holland both held on to their seats. And in Alabama's governor's race, Tommy Tuberville and Doug Jones are once again headed for a November showdown. And in Dothan, Deputy Fire Chief Chris Etheridge is preparing to retire after 35 years of service with the Dothan Fire Department. Etheridge currently serves as Deputy Fire Chief of Administration and continues to oversee the department's fire marshal duties, support services, and a $19 million budget. A retirement celebration is planned for May 29th. For more news, visit WiregrassDailyNews.com.
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3: Moving into our summertime pattern here for Dothan and the Wiregrass. Temperatures topping out around 90, and there will be storms to deal with each afternoon here right on through the rest of the week and into the holiday weekend coming up. 90 the high today. Scattered showers and storms in the forecast. Overnight lows tonight down to 70 as storm chances fade away through the evening.

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1: I don't know why this is giving me such the giggles
0: you
1: today.
0: Love it.
1: Oh, it's so funny.
0: Yeah, what else you got?
1: You know, parents on social media don't always fully understand how to use it. I'm looking back at my dad keeps sending me these random Italian chefs cooking things. And I keep saying to him, why are you sending this to me?
0: Yeah.
1: And then he insists, I didn't send that. What are you talking about?
0: I'm like, and no, you said he's not doing it to be funny or whatever.
1: No.
0: He's just unaware that he's actually sending these things to you.
1: No clue that he's sending these things.
0: Okay.
1: And then I'm looking back because last week there was a message that says, what pizza you want? He must have thought he was texting me.
0: Yeah.
1: You know? No. I'm looking at our text line. My dad used to use my mom's Facebook to comment on family posts. She's dead. It would freak everybody out.
0: Oh, my gosh.
1: I was like, Dad, stop using mom's Facebook.
0: That's crazy. I've seen that one before. That is terrible and in bad taste. But you just don't understand, right? He almost feels like he's on there doing good for both of them, right? Like, it's see, honey, it's like you're still here. I'm letting the family know we both still care.
1: Chelsea said my mom's bio is a text picture to her sister about shingles medication.
0: Oh,
1: What's the most? I can't.
0: Right, that's a mistake. Somebody's made a mistake somewhere for that.
1: Oh, I'm sweating. All right, 1-800-330-9999. What is the most unhinged thing that your parents have done on social media?

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1: What's the most unhinged thing that your parents have done on social media? My dad keeps sending me videos of AI-generated politics and random Italian chefs cooking things, and he says that he doesn't send them to me. He doesn't know what I'm talking about.
2: Yeah, he's completely unaware. He's not doing it to be funny or anything like that.
1: No.
2: One thing that I have to deal with, and this is typical for a lot of people, is that Alicia's grandmother comments on every photo, every post that goes up, and she does it in all caps, and she always does like a full line of exclamation points. We're so proud of you. Every photo in the bunch. Not like, wow, that's nice. I'd like to visit there. Always the same statement over and over.
1: 1-800-330-9999. Janelle, most unhinged thing your parents have done on social media.
3: So my grandmother thinks that Facebook stories have been taken down by the government. She doesn't understand that they disappear every 24 hours.
2: Well, the government's taking them now.
1: 100%.
2: I mean, that's why they disappear after 24 hours.
3: Because she's posting truths that they don't want to hear.
2: That's right. That's right. I wonder what we were learning if we're looking at your grandmother's site today.
1: Yeah.
2: I love it.
1: Thank you, Mel.
2: Have a great day. Kira, what's that unhinged thing that your parents have done on social media where you're just like, oh, boy.
4: Someone's going to post about a death in the family.
2: Mm-hmm.
4: And my mom sent her condolences. This was a few years ago. And she sent her condolences and put LOL. And when I asked her mom, why are you putting LOL?
2: Mm-hmm.
4: She says, well, doesn't it mean lots of love?
2: No, it does not.

0: Okay.
1: Right. No.
0: Next time, just type it out. If you mean lots of love, just type it out, Mom.
1: Not lots of love. Right. I thought that was funny.
0: Thanks for the call. Have a great day.
2: Thanks, Kira. Rena, what did your parents post on social that was embarrassing?
3: Okay, my dad has been having some health problems. You know, he's a little older, and so I totally understand that. But he is constantly posting these really kind of gross medical updates, like about his prostate, and like last week it was, oh, they thought it was an intestinal blockage, but it turns out it was just gas. And I'm like, oh my God, Dad, please, we do not need to share these things with the world.
2: Oh, there's so many people like him. So many.
0: I had a friend. He had like a whole procedure, and for one moment, this is so terrible, but they like, they put like a piece of his colon outside of his body or something. They had it like in a bag or something. It was very weird. And like, for whatever reason, he sent me a photo of that. And then I'm pretty sure he did a post of that. And I was like, these are wrong. This is the wrong thing to do in this situation. Keep it private.
3: I mean, thank goodness for the medical professionals who know how to do that kind of thing. But like, that's for them. They're professionals. The world does not need to know.
0: Yeah, your doctor doesn't post about your stuff either. Let me just point that out. That's not a thing that happens. So yeah, keep it to yourself.
2: It was a piece of his colon, you said?
0: Yes.
2: That's weird.
0: I think if I look back far enough in my photos, I can find it.
2: I mean, okay.
0: In our text thread, like exchanged photos, I'll send it to you if I have it.
2: This might be an unpopular opinion too, but I don't like when parents post pictures of their children in a hospital bed and they say, at the ER again. Like, it's one thing if they're living in a hospital, mm-hmm. and that's a different situation for different children.
0: Sure.
2: But like, because they broke their leg or they, like, that's not, like, don't post them in that situation. I'm sure they don't want to be seen like that.
0: Yeah, when they're five, absolutely, they don't have the ability to fight back. But yeah.
3: Right.
2: But if your father wants to post a picture of his colon, I guess it's a different story. It's fine.
0: So gross and hard for me to understand.
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1: You see a lot of strange things go down when you're at a casino. 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
1: I thought it was like old school and nobody did this anymore, but on our Facebook page, a lot of people are agreeing, women, that they still keep their cash in their bra if they don't want to carry a purse. I didn't think anybody did that anymore.
2: It's safe. It's close to the heart. You know exactly what's in there. I'm thinking sweaty anyways.
1: Did you just put your hand in your bra, woman? 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
1: I saw a woman take her hand and deep dive into her chestesis. 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
2: Yeah.
1: And I said, who still puts money in their bra? Nobody does that anymore, do
2: they? All sorts of things.

Raven this morning. 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

0: Harry Styles, American Girls, 106.7 KMX. A few things more American than South Park. We love South Park, don't we? And did you see season 29 has been officially announced? Comedy Central said that South Park season 29 will premiere on September 16th. And then Trey Parker and Matt Stone were on the Jimmy Kimmel Show on Monday. Kimmel made the joke because it premieres on September 16th that they're going to go back to work on the 15th to put the show together, which is not far from the truth. If you've ever watched the making of South Park, that documentary, it's on YouTube. It's really good, and it's amazing how they put that show together.
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5: Summertime pattern here for Dothan and the Wiregrass. Temperatures topping out around 90, and there will be storms to deal with each afternoon here right on through the rest of the week and into the holiday weekend coming up. 90 the high today. Scattered showers and storms in the forecast. Overnight lows tonight down to 70 as storm chances fade away through the evening. Rinse and repeat again tomorrow. High tomorrow 90, and the same holds true for Friday. Richard Wedding and the Weather Channel.

mine.

Got a beach trip planned? It's 106.7 KMX. We are so lucky where we live, being just an hour and a half away from PCB. Anyway, if you are going down this weekend for maybe Memorial Day, keep in mind 26% of people say on that crowded beach, 6-foot buffer between other people. I think that's a good rule. Also, 47% of people say it is unacceptable to use the ocean as a bathroom.

0: song making me think about younger Miley Cyrus. Remember her? 106.7 KMX. All the hits for the Wiregrass are on. I'm seeing that it has been 16 years since that video of Miley Cyrus smoking a substance has been released. Did that happen in 2010? Oh my gosh. That's wild. It was like maybe 5 years ago, but obviously I was wrong.
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0: 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All the hits are on. Man, talk about an ick. Listen to what this woman said she found out about her boyfriend.
1: One time, story time. One time I dated a guy that didn't know that you had to brush your teeth two times a day.
0: Holds what? There are people out there that don't know that?
1: I feel like enough time has passed where I can say this story and I'm not like bashing anyone.
0: Oh, go ahead,
1: but
0: bash.
1: One morning, he's getting ready for the day and I noticed he didn't brush his teeth and I was like, oh, like you have to brush your teeth still.
0: Yeah.
1: And he was like, what do you mean? And I was like, oh, you have to brush your teeth. You didn't brush your teeth yet. He's like, I brush my teeth at night. What do you mean?
0: End of relationship, I have to say.
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2: Moving into our summertime pattern here for Dothan and the Wiregrass. Temperatures topping out around 90, and there will be storms to deal with each afternoon here right on through the rest of the week and into the holiday weekend coming up. 90 the high today. Scattered showers and storms in the forecast. Overnight lows tonight down to 70 as storm chances fade away through the evening. Rinse and repeat again tomorrow. High tomorrow 90, and the same holds true for Friday. Richard Wedding at the Weather Channel.

106.7 KMX. Bruno Mars confessed to People Magazine that he absolutely hated his first demo CD. Quote, my demo was terrible.

Wouldn't it be great to be able to roll out of bed and not have to worry about your hair? That's what Somber says he does. 106.7 KMX. It's like whether he showers, wets the hair, or just rolls out of bed, looks the same every time. I, on the other hand, am wearing a hat today.

Thank you so much for choosing us to spend your lunch break with. We are 106.7 KMX, your home for Anna and Raven in the morning and all the hits for the Wiregrass all day long. The weekend is on.

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A little afternoon pick-me-up for lunchtime. 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

0: 106.7 KMX. All the hits are on for the Wiregrass. I just found out the other day, and I don't know what was going on in my brain that was like, I just need to know what the K-pop group BTS, their name stands for. Found out it is Bulletproof Boy Scouts, which kind of close with the letters. I guess something's lost in translation there, but now you know. BTS, Bulletproof Boy Scouts.
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5: We're moving into our summertime pattern here for Dothan and the Wiregrass. Temperatures topping out around 90, and there will be storms to deal with each afternoon here right on through the rest of the week and into the holiday weekend coming up. 90 the high today. Scattered showers and storms in the forecast. Overnight lows tonight down to 70 as storm chances fade away through the evening. Rinse and repeat again tomorrow. High tomorrow 90, and the same holds true for Friday. Richard Webbing at the Weather Channel.

Jessica just told me she's enjoying her fries for lunch. Oh, I would be too. Was also hoping to hear the new Maroon 5. Got you in less than 15 minutes on 106.7 KMX.

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1: Pink Panther News, big winner yesterday, 106.7 KMX. I'm Adam. She won National Album Day. She's National Album Day champion. Don't know what that means. Never heard of that before. But whenever I Googled Pink Pantherness, that's what came up. So I felt like I needed to tell you. Harry Styles is on 106.7 KMX.

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I did not know that Pinkbeard was coming for a free night of live music, the Park Series.

0: is back at Porter Park later this month, and it's been announced Pink Beard, who's from Birmingham, and he is going to put on a great show. 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
7: We're moving into our summertime pattern here for Dothan and the Wiregrass. Temperatures topping out around 90, and there will be storms to deal with each afternoon here right on through the rest of the week and into the holiday weekend coming up. 90 the high today. Scattered showers and storms in the forecast. Overnight lows tonight down to 70 as storm chances fade away through the evening. Rinse and repeat again tomorrow. High tomorrow 90, and the same holds true for Friday. Richard Webbing at the Weather Channel for all the hits. 106.7.

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106.7 KMX. All the hits are on. I got to get a haircut. I keep putting that off. Dang it. Anyway, I say that because I was reading about Somber. He says he doesn't have to do anything to his hair anymore. He just rolls out of bed, looks the same. Doesn't matter. 106.7 KMX.

106.7 KMX, all the hits are on for the Wiregrass. I'm Adam, getting out of here. Ryan will be in just a few minutes. We'll play Hillary Duff and Roommates in a sec. But thanks for hanging with me today. I'll be back tomorrow for Friday, Junior, Thursday. Can't wait for that. Have a great rest of your hump day.

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1: Everyone likes to win free stuff, and I've got multiple opportunities for you to do just that this afternoon. More chances for you to win passes to Wild Adventures for their big Memorial Day celebration this weekend over in Valdosta. And also, we found out just earlier this week, coming to the Dothan Civic Center August 28th, Old 60 and their Off the Grid Tour, this new rock country melded band that's been gaining a lot of steam over the last year or so. I got a chance to see them at a festival last year, and they put on quite a show. Coming to the Dothan Civic Center on August 28th, and we've got tickets. Actually, as a matter of fact, I've got a pair of tickets up for grabs right now. 855-251-1067. All you have to do is just text the word WIN into 855-251-1067, and I will get you hooked up with a pair of tickets to see Old 60 at the Dothan Civic Center coming up on August 28th. Text WIN, the word WIN, W-I-N, to 855-251-1067.

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9: We're moving into our summertime pattern here for Dothan and the Wiregrass. Temperatures topping out around 90, and there will be storms to deal with each afternoon here right on through the rest of the week and into the holiday weekend coming up. 90 the high today. Scattered showers and storms in the forecast. Overnight lows tonight down to 70 as storm chances fade away through the evening. Rinse and repeat again tomorrow. High tomorrow 90, and the same holds true for Friday. Richard Webbing at the Weather Channel.

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Hit me on the KMX text line. 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I'll put these tickets into your hand.

All the hits, 106.7 KMX, and you're home for the Anna and Raven show. Another chance for you to win some free cash when you play Can't Beat Raven every single morning. Answer more pop culture trivia questions than Raven can, and you cash in. 7:40 coming up tomorrow.

Morgan Wallen back out on tour, selling out stadiums again here at 106.7 KMX. However, Jelly Roll and Post Malone having to cancel a couple of their shows in some of the smaller markets because of lack of ticket sales.

everyone's pretty much graduated by now. If not, shout out to you. If so, if it's still coming, congratulations, class of 2026. Now, welcome to the real world.

0: All new Megan Trainor on 106.7 KMX shimmers. You don't sweat, she shimmers. Well, I definitely sweat as it is warming up for show in the Wiregrass. And as we're approaching Memorial Day weekend, don't forget about what Memorial Day is all about. I know a lot of people get caught up in the, oh, it's the unofficial kickoff to summer and let's go to the beach and let's go swimming. But remember, it is to remember the men and women who paid the ultimate price and fighting for the greatest country in the world. So don't forget that as you head off into this Memorial Day weekend. With that being said, there are lots of things going on around the Wiregrass, including this very patriotic drone show that's going to be happening at Wild Adventures over in Valdosta. On top of all of the regular things they have going on at Wild Adventures, where you can splash around, you can ride around, you can eat around, you can watch around, just about whatever you want to do, you can do it at Wild Adventures. And I got another family four-pack of passes up for grabs right here, right now. I want to give you, this is like over a $200 value. 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
14: We're moving into our summertime pattern here for Dothan and the Wiregrass. Temperatures topping out around 90, and there will be storms to deal with each afternoon here right on through the rest of the week and into the holiday weekend coming up. 90 the high today. Scattered showers and storms in the forecast. Overnight lows tonight down to 70 as storm chances fade away through the evening. Rinse and repeat again tomorrow. High tomorrow 90, and the same holds true for Friday. Richard Webbing at the Weather Channel.

continues on KMX over on the KMX text line, 855-251-1067. I've got another pair of tickets to send you out to see Old 60 at the Dothan Civic Center. Was just announced earlier this week, coming up on August 28th. You could buy tickets, or you could just win them from me by texting in the word win to 855-251-1067. 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

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So for lower income families, you wouldn't have to pay income tax at all. Here's new Teddy Swims.

don't fuck to make them richer. Fast forward 2024, you got the same agenda. 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Lil Baby help you get your lingo up.

0: We play all the hits at 106.7 KMX. Hey, it's Ryan in with you. And coming up, we'll take a look at that Wiregrass weather forecast. An early look at what your Memorial Day weekend is going to look like. Hard to believe we're right here on the precipice of unofficially kicking off your summer. Now, there are various Memorial Day programs going on around the Wiregrass. Keep up with those by clicking or scrolling to Wiregrass Daily News online, wiregrassdailynews.com, or just on our Facebook page. You can keep up there as well. You know, they always have these surveys and these studies revealing, hey, this is the best state for this, or this is the worst place for this. Well, new list out here revealing the safest cities in America. Drum roll, please. The number one safest city in America is Broomfield, Colorado. I can honestly say I've never heard of Broomfield, Colorado, but they factor in crime rate, obviously, accident rate, and other factors in the city, and this has been named the safest city in America, Broomfield, California. Now, on the other end of that spectrum, the least safest city in America, what do you think it's going to be? I bet you would never be able to guess it, because I would have never guessed Little Rock, Arkansas, the least safest.
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4: We're moving into our summertime pattern here for Dothan and the Wiregrass. Temperatures topping out around 90, and there will be storms to deal with each afternoon here right on through the rest of the week and into the holiday weekend coming up. 90 the high today. Scattered showers and storms in the forecast. Overnight lows tonight down to 70 as storm chances fade away through the evening. Rinse and repeat again tomorrow. High tomorrow 90, and the same holds true for Friday. Richard Ewetting at the Weather Channel for all the hits. 106.7.
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I just might play the song you want to hear as we enter KMX's 5 o'clock alt request. Right home. It's right there in the title. You request it, we play it at 855-251-1067. 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

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I'm doing things they ain't seen before. 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

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Speaking of that phone number, call it right now if you want a pair of tickets to see Ole 16.

0: in concert at the Dothan Civic Center August 28th. They were just announced earlier this week, and you can win tickets right now. Show's coming up a little bit later on in the year, August 28th, but go ahead and secure your tickets right now by picking up, dialing 855-251-1067, and I got you a pair of tickets to see Old 60 Dothan Civic Center with 1067 KMX.
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10: Now moving into our summertime pattern here for Dothan and the Wiregrass. Temperatures topping out around 90, and there will be storms to deal with each afternoon here right on through the rest of the week and into the holiday weekend coming up. 90 the high today. Scattered showers and storms in the forecast. Overnight lows tonight down to 70 as storm chances fade away through the evening. Rinse and repeat again tomorrow. High tomorrow 90, and the same holds true for Friday. Richard Wedding and the Weather Channel.

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Thanks for choosing to ride home from work with us. There's a lot of options, a lot of things you could put in your ears. Thanks for shoving us in there just like you would a Q-tip. We'll wrap the hour up with Olivia Rodrigo's new one, Drop Dead.

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and this town's lost its faith. Our colors will fade eventually. So if our time is running out, day after day, we'll make the mundane a masterpiece. Oh my, my, oh my, my love. I take one look at you, you're taking me out.

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And have you heard about this new trend in baseball, the tarps off trend? I'll tell you more about it coming up. It's new Lewis Capaldi and Stay Love.

106.7 KMX. I am Ryan, and with you. And for years, baseball has struggled with being known as somewhat of a slow sport. Has a little bit of a hard time keeping up with the hard-hitting, nonstop action of something like football.

0: So when you see stories like this pop up about baseball, I'm on board for it. Have you heard about this new trend taking over the MLB right now, this tarps off trend, which is essentially just a bunch of white guys taking their shirts off and swinging them around their heads in large quantities at baseball parks. Now, they're calling it tarps off, where groups of male fans taking off their shirts, swinging them around, getting all crazy, kind of soccer style, you know, like how some of those hooligan soccer fans are. This move, it started Friday in St. Louis with a visiting college football, or college club baseball team, rather. And then the St. Louis Cardinals manager reached out to the guys that were doing this at that and said, hey, we'll give you free tickets if you come back tomorrow and do the same thing at a Cardinals game. They did that, and now it's even getting more traction, and cities like Seattle and Philadelphia are getting in on the action. So I'm sure if you're watching any type of sports center or if you're keeping up with sports these days, I'm sure you have seen some videos of this large swaths of young males shirtless at the baseball park.
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3: We'll see warm to hot and humid conditions the rest of the week. We will have some storms around at times, especially on the weekend. Might be a few disruptions to those outdoor plans. Tonight, a chance of a shower or thunderstorm. Otherwise, mostly cloudy, low near 70. Partly sunny weather ahead Thursday, up near 90 for the high. Clear Thursday night, low 68. Widely scattered storms expected Friday after 1 p.m. Intervals of clouds and sun otherwise, a high of 89. And Saturday, a good chance of showers and some thunderstorms, highs in the upper 80s. I'm meteorologist Mark Thibodeau from the Weather Channel for all the hits. 106.3

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And coming up again tomorrow morning, 7:40, you can play Can't Beat Raven. 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

We haven't heard much from Justin Bieber after that somewhat performance at Coachella, but it's his new single, Speed Demon, on KMX.

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